one country song of 2006 from Rodney Atkins. I'm Big Steve Kelly, and this duo consisted of Michelle Branch and Jessica Harp. They became the first female duo to top the country charts in 15 years. The Wreckers with Leave the Peace.

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2: A battleship on the move. I'm Jane Fergus, Fox News. The conflict between the United States and Iran is escalating. Fox's Trey Yingst is aboard the USS Washington warship in the Arabian Sea.
3: As the USS George Washington is operating, it is protected by a variety of guided missile destroyers.
4: Things are changing very rapidly. Iran has ramped up attacks on U.S. warships, and that is the reason that these sailors and pilots continue to fly these critical

0: munitions in the area of operation. There is one other, George W. Bush, H.W. Bush aircraft carrier, and again, a variety of destroyers.
1: As the United States is looking to project power against the Iranian regime, they continue daily nighttime operations to ensure that the pilots and sailors are ready for any sort of incoming threat. We know Iran tried to target this vessel.
2: And President Trump is accusing Iran of prolonging the conflict to complicate U.S. midterm elections. And he believes the conflict will end soon after the voting is held. Russian President Vladimir Putin is sending a warning to European nations that might be thinking of helping Ukraine. Fox's Jill Nato has more.
3: Putin was at an economic summit in India when he told reporters that if European governments send troops into Ukraine, it will mean a war with Russia. Putin also denied his country posed any threat to Europe, saying there is no such threat and never has been. Earlier this month, French President Macron said 26 of Ukraine's allies have pledged to deploy troops as a reassurance force once fighting ends with Russia. He also said the reassurance force does not have the will or the objective of waging war against Russia, but will work to prevent new major aggression. Jill Nato, Fox News.
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6: 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And baby, things are moving way too fast for me.

0: different sort of breakup song from Steve Holy on Retro Country USA. I'm Big Steve Kelly from the Kelly Ranch Studios. You're into hour number two of Retro, and it's been almost 20 years to the day that George Strait had his 41st number one song with Give It Away.
1: She was storming through the house that day, and I could tell she was leaving, and I thought, oh, she'll be back, till she turned around and pointed at the wall and said,

Big Steve here, and this was the one and only number one song from the Alabama-based band Heartland, but it did become an instant timeless father-daughter wedding dance staple. Here's I Loved Her First.

0: 6 this weekend on Retro Country USA. I'm Big Steve Kelly, and I've got more of them coming right up, including one from an album that sold over 7 million copies and a single that was number one for 5 straight weeks. That's next.
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one hit for Carrie Underwood here on Retro Country USA. I'm Big Steve Kelly, and Rascal Flatts closed out the year of 2006 by scoring a 15-week chart run that culminated in a multi-week number one run through December. Here's My Wish.

0: reaching the top spot in the final week of December of 2006 and solidifying Jennifer Nettles and Christian Bush as superstars. I'm Big Steve Kelly here on Retro Country USA, and there aren't very many songs about a body part, but Trace Adkins managed to do one with Honky Tonk Badonkadonk.
1: Turn it up, song. All right, boy. This is her favorite song, you know that, right? 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Oh, she put her beard down. Here she comes, here she comes. Left, left, left, right, left.

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3: Old man Wrigley lived in that white house down the street where I grew up. Mama used to send me over with things. We struck a friendship up. Spent a few long summers out on his old porch swing. Said he was in the war, went in the Navy. Lost his wife, lost his baby. Broke down and asked him one time, how you keep from going crazy? He said, I'll see my wife and son in just a little while. I asked him what he meant.

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She said, "Oh, by the way, son,

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1: 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And it all started in 2006 with a song named after another big country star. 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

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Today.

White Trash with Money. There's Toby Keith from 2006 on Retro Country USA. I'm Big Steve Kelly, and at 16 years of age, this teen wrote a song about a relationship in which a song by a country star played a large part. It's Taylor Swift with Tim McGraw.

0: have them, the biggest hits of 2006 this weekend. We hope you enjoyed the show and the memories, and we'll meet you right back here next week for more Retro Country USA. But I'm Big Steve Kelly, your weekly host. Thanks so much for listening, and I'll see you next weekend on Retro Country USA. 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Our staff includes Raphael George, Diane Cook, Kim Dawhair, John Grant Vaught, Gary Blake Frazier, Carmen Osborne, Gunnar Jackson, and Chandler Vaught. 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I'm your weekly host, Big Steve Kelly from the Kelly Ranch Studios. 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
2: On high alert. I'm Carmen Roberts, Fox News. The USS George Washington is on high alert as Iran-backed Houthis threaten Red Sea shipping's route. And Fox's Trey Yingst reports from aboard that warship.
3: Tension remains high across the Middle East with the U.S. naval blockade in effect. CENTCOM says they've now redirected 100 commercial vessels. They have blocked Iranian ports, but the Iranians are still trying to hit warships in this area. And that's part of the reason that the U.S. Navy remains on alert here aboard the USS George Washington.
2: Well, Saudi Arabia shuttered a major oil pipeline after drones launched from Iraq struck it as Iran-backed Houthis in Yemen continue attacking the kingdom. President Trump said in Ireland today that Iran was probably behind yesterday's pipeline attack. And Reuters reports that Saudi officials say another Houthi projectile today injured two people and damaged a mosque and some other buildings.
4: This is a flash flood warning for the following counties in West Virginia: Logan, McDowell, Mingo, and Wyoming, and Buchanan, Virginia. Issued at 9:03 p.m. Eastern Daylight Time. The National Weather Service in Charleston has issued a flash flood warning for northeastern Buchanan County in southwestern Virginia, southeastern Logan County in southern West Virginia, northwestern McDowell County in southern West Virginia, southeastern Mingo County in southern West Virginia, northwestern Wyoming County in southern West Virginia, until 1 a.m. Eastern Daylight Time. At 9:03 p.m. Eastern Daylight Time, Doppler radar indicates

0: Indicated thunderstorms producing heavy rain across the warned area. Between 1 and 2.5 inches of rain have fallen. Additional rainfall amounts of 0.5 to 1.5 inches are possible in the warned area. Flash flooding is ongoing or expected to begin shortly. Hazard, flash flooding caused by thunderstorms. Source, radar indicated. Impact, flash flooding of small creeks and streams, urban areas, highways, streets and underpasses, as well as other poor drainage and low-lying areas. Some locations that will experience flash flooding include Oceana, Mann, RD, Bailey Lake, Hanover, Mallory, Gilbert Creek, Amherstdale Robinette, Hinch, Gilbert, Bruno, Coal Mountain, Hampton, Amherstdale Robin and Cyclone. Repeating, a flash flood warning has been issued until 1 a.m. Eastern Daylight Time Sunday for the following counties in West Virginia: Logan, McDowell, Mingo and Wyoming, and Buchanan, Virginia.
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0: Megan Maroney. Medicine, number 30 on American Country Countdown. It's Ryan Fox, and thanks to you, our ACC family, we are now nominated this year for a CMA Award. Very honored to be up for Weekly National Broadcast Personality for the 60th Annual CMAs, country music's biggest night. So proud to have the support of country fans not only here in North America, but all around the world. Good luck to all the nominees, and here's a guy who knows a thing or two about the CMAs. With 11 trophies under his belt, Blake Shelton. Let him in anyway. 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
1: Number 29.

Chase Matthew debuting at number 28 on American Country Countdown. It's Holding It Down. I'm Ryan, and Kane Brown grew up in Georgia and has a special childhood friend who's also a country star. Not only grew up in the same town as him, but attended the same school. Talking about Lauren Elena, and we talked to Kane about his long-term friendship with Lauren after they sing their former ACC number one, What Ifs, on American Country Countdown.

0: What if?
1: Kane Brown and Lauren Alena, their former ACC number one. It's What Ifs, an American Country Countdown. Hanging here with Kane Brown right now. You guys, Kane, have gone back a long ways. You went to middle school together, and I just saw where you and Lauren, both your families, went on vacation together. What'd y'all do?
2: She came down to my Florida house. We just bought a new Florida home, couple streets over, and she came down. I think she was already staying down there for a week, so she got to come over and hang out and see the new house. And we went to the beach club and got to shoot some content, but also just getting to, you know, naturally hang out as friends. And so it was easy.
1: Yeah, I'm loving the new duet with you and Lauren Alena. Never Been in Love.

0: believe it's been 10 years since you guys last teamed up.
1: Yeah, it's wild. We say that now. We got to release a song every decade.
0: There you go. Well, why was this song the perfect thing to do together?
1: Oh, she's about to put out her new record, and she wanted me on it, so she asked me, and I listened to the song and thought it was super catchy, and only fair, she did one for my record, I'd do one for hers, and yeah, like I said, I liked the song, so I went over, and it made it really easy for me, everything. I didn't have to write nothing and do nothing. I just had to sing my part.
0: Here with Kane Brown on ACC. Kane, we talked to your buddy Lauren Elena, your middle school buddy, a couple weeks ago on the show, and she told us that the first time that she met you was in choir. She said you're kind of shy, you're kind of off to yourself. But then one day she heard you humming a little bit, and she was like, you really need to sing for the teacher. Do you remember that?
1: Yeah, it was strange. But okay. It was Lauren. And I was a new kid to the school. And so like, I knew all the athletes, like, because I played baseball coming up with them. And I was trying to get in PE, but PE was full. So they put me in choir. And so I was, you know, I didn't know anybody in there. And of course, Lauren's in there. And Lauren's the same as she is now, just outgoing and a crazy voice. And I was just humming in a corner by myself, and she yanked me up and told me I had to sing in front of the teachers, and I had like a little solo that I ended up having to do.
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9: Number 27.

Russell Dickerson, Worth Your Wild, 27 on American Country Countdown. I'm Ryan Fox, and if you or someone you know sent a kid back to school recently, you know the cost to do that has gone up significantly. One of the things that has really skyrocketed since last year is the price of a school lunchbox, up a whopping 27%. Do you remember those? What was your favorite? Mine had to be the Dukes of Hazzard lunchbox. I know, that's dating me a little bit. Meanwhile, packing the lunch and the hits, Dustin Lynch, Easy to Love on ACC.

0: Drunk.
1: He's to be back on the show to join us soon. Dustin Lynch, 26. Easy to Love on American Country Countdown. It's Ryan Fox with all the hits and the stars, coast to coast and around the world. And Kane Brown is hanging with us this weekend. Talk to him about his childhood friend and current collaborator, Lauren Elena, a little more after we play the band that Lauren toured with recently, Rascal Flatts, Fast Cars and Freedom, and ACC Extra. Stereo.

0: Rascal Flatts, Fast Cars and Freedom, and ACC Extra on American Country Countdown. Ryan here, hanging with Kane Brown this weekend on the show.
1: It ain't talking about girls, but I got a woman. Yeah, I got a woman right here in my hands.
0: Kane, a few minutes ago, we were talking about how you and Lauren Elena first met. You were in middle school. You were in choir. You were the new kid in class. You were humming over in the corner. Lauren heard you and said, you really ought to be singing in front of the teacher. And as Lauren tells the story, the teacher made you sing in front of the class. Do you remember the song that you sang?
2: Yeah, that I can only imagine.
0: Yes. It's just wild to me to think about how that all started for both of you. You guys met in middle school. You've gone on to have these really successful country careers.

0: Now your kids are growing up together. Do you ever think about that? Like, sit and think about the journeys that you both have had?
1: Yeah. Like, I've been telling everybody, she's kind of what got me here. You know, I rooted for her on American Idol, and she's, you know, what showed me that she could make it out of that small town, and that I could, and or anybody could, really, if they put their mind to it. And they brought her back in town for a parade. I remember I moved schools halfway through the year, and so I went back down and made sure that I saw the parade and just kind of followed her career. Was hoping she was going to win and was telling everybody about her. And I remember messaging her while I was doing my thing on social media, and we caught up on social media, and then I told her I was moving to Nashville. And so we caught up and got lunch, and then I wrote the song What Ifs. I was in the writing room with Jordan Schmidt and them, and I said, hey, do you care if I have my friend come over and sing on this? It's another female artist. And they're like, yeah, sure. And then Lauren walks in, they're like, you didn't tell us your friend was Lauren Elena. And so, yeah, then the rest was history.
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Graylin James, Water to Wedding, 25 on American Country Countdown. And Ryan Fox. And up next, one of the coolest things you can see at a concert is when they bring out a surprise guest. Megan Maroney did it at a recent tour stop, and we'll tell you who in 6 minutes. First, though, up three notches this weekend, Coe Wetzel and Ella Langley. It's Jaded, ACC.

0: The hit number one here on American Country Countdown in November of 2009. Need You Now, Lady A on ACC. It's Ryan. And recently, when her Cloud 9 tour visited Nashville's Bridgestone Arena, Megan Maroney invited Charles, Dave, and Hillary to the stage to sing that hit, as Dave Haywood explains.
1: We are headed to Bridgestone Arena to sing with Megan Maroney on her tour. She asked us to show up and do Need You Now, and we were like, absolutely, I love what she's doing, and we'll see you out there.

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5: 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'Cause she's a gold digger with a quick trigger. 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
1: 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That one is sure to join the countdown very soon. 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It's Ryan, and our goal here at ACC is to give you a break from the everyday grind of life and keep you entertained while you do what you do on your weekend. 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

0: That massive hit is just one of many reasons he's a 2026 inductee into the Country Music Hall of Fame. Tim McGraw, let's live like you were dying.
1: ACC.
2: Time Machine.
0: It's Ryan, and that song also the biggest song of the year we're traveling to in our ACC Time Machine, where we give you the facts and you tell us the year we're in. Are you ready? Here we go.
3: Mom, Dad, I'd like you to meet my husband, Shrek.
4: Well, it's easy to see where Fiona gets her good looks from.
0: Shrek, Donkey, and the crew return for Shrek 2, and it tops the domestic U.S. box office, bringing in over $440 million. Not bad. Justin Timberlake and Janet Jackson performed at the Super Bowl, and the infamous wardrobe malfunction had us all doing a double take.
5: Drop the, just Facebook.

0: And speaking of Justin Timberlake, he later starred in the movie The Social Network, not during the year we traveled to, but Facebook did debut during this year, as we can clearly see from the window of our ACC time machine. So, do you know the year? Live Like You Were Dying from Tim McGraw was a massive hit. 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

0: Yo, to your radio or listening device, this is American Country Countdown. I'm your host, Ryan Fox, and we all know Kane Brown is famous, but do his kids know that he is? We're going to ask him.
1: This is a flash flood warning for the following counties in West Virginia, Clay and Kanawha. Issued at 10:05 p.m. Eastern Daylight Time. Flash flood warning remains in effect until 1:15 a.m. Eastern Daylight Time Sunday for East Central Kanawha and West Central Clay counties. At 10:05 p.m. Eastern Daylight Time, Doppler radar indicated heavy rain across the warned area. Between 1 and 2.5 inches of rain have fallen in the last hour or so, with up to 6 inches total thus far today in some locations. Additional rainfall amounts of 0.5 to 1.5 inches are possible in the warned area. Flash flooding is ongoing or expected to begin shortly. Hazard, life-threatening flash flooding. Heavy rain producing flash flooding. Source, radar indicated. Impact, life-threatening flash flooding of creeks and streams, urban areas, highways, streets and underpasses. Some locations that will experience flash flooding include Clay, Glen and Pushis. Turn around, don't drown when encountering flooded roads. Most flood deaths occur in vehicles. Be especially cautious at night when it is harder to recognize the dangers of flooding. Report flooding to the National Weather Service by calling toll-free 800-401-9535 when you can do so safely. Repeating, a flash flood warning remains in effect until 1:15 a.m. Eastern Daylight Time Sunday for the following counties in West Virginia, Clay and Kanawha.

0: Hudson Westbrook, number 22 on American Country Countdown. That's Painted You Pretty. I'm Ryan Fox, and I love playing all the biggest hits for you every weekend, all the way to number one, but also playing the new songs for you, too, like this from Jason Aldean from his Songs About Us album. 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

This is a flash flood warning for the following counties in West Virginia: Braxton, Calhoun, Clay, Gilmer, Lewis, and Roane. Issued at 10:13 p.m. Eastern Daylight Time. The National Weather Service in Charleston has issued a flash flood warning for southeastern Roane County in central West Virginia, central Braxton County in north central West Virginia, southeastern Calhoun County in north central West Virginia, northwestern Clay County in north central West Virginia, southeastern Gilmer County in north central West Virginia, central Lewis County in northern West Virginia, until 2:15 a.m. Eastern Daylight Time. At 10:13 p.m. Eastern Daylight Time, Doppler radar indicated thunderstorms producing heavy rain across the warned area. Between 0.5 and 1.5 inches of rain have fallen. Additional rainfall amounts of 0.5 to 1.5 inches are possible in the warned area. Flash flooding is ongoing or expected to begin shortly. Hazard: flash flooding caused by thunderstorms. Source: radar indicated. Impact: flash flooding of small creeks and streams, urban areas, highways, streets, and underpasses, as well as other poor drainage and low-lying areas. Some locations that will experience flash flooding include Weston, Gassaway, Stonewall Jackson, Big Otter, Jackson Mill, Wallback, Burnsville, Jane Lou, Flatwoods, Exchange, Heaters, Wilsey, Frametown, Rosedale, Sand Run, Servia, Nicut, Walkersville, Nebo, and Chloe. This includes the following highways: Interstate 79 between mile markers 29 and 51, in between mile markers 7.

0: and 105. Route 33 between mile markers 1 and 7. Repeating, a flash flood warning has been issued until 2:15 a.m. Eastern Daylight Time Sunday for the following counties in West Virginia: Braxton, Calhoun, Clay, Gilmer, Lewis, and Roan.
1: And also super well known in the world of country, but has that filtered down to his kids? We go back to school and talk family with Kane Brown after he and his wife Caitlin sing this former ACC number one, Thank God, American Country Countdown. I was

0: Our guest this weekend, Cain Brown and his wife, Caitlin, and their number one hit from February of 2023. Thank God. On American Country Countdown. And Ryan and Cain, you have such a beautiful family. Every time I see them on Instagram, I'm just like, wow, you guys have the perfect family. You have your two daughters, Kingsley and Cody. They're 6 years old and 4 years old. And then you have your young son, Crew, who's two. So I guess for the oldest, it's school time now?
1: Yeah, both my oldest are, they're both homeschooled. So they're both in school together. Cody's learning. She's getting to learn a little bit up because of Kingsley. But yeah, both homeschool. I think kindergarten.
0: Does dad help them with their math homework?
1: No. I ask them what they learn whenever they come out. They can tell you every president, which I think is very impressive.
0: Wow.
1: Yeah, because I cannot.
0: Yes. Is that Caitlin teaching them at home, or you have someone come in?
1: No, we have a teacher. We've tried it with us. They just won't pay attention. But we have their little desk in a room, and another, like, an actual teacher comes in. They stay in there, and they actually learn. Homework sessions are terrible. So
0: have they figured out that dad's famous yet or not?
1: Kingsley, yes. Cody, I don't think has yet.
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0: Jelly Roll, number 20 on American Country Countdown. That is Hands Up and Ryan Fox. If you need to put yourself in a good mood, then check out this survey I've just got a hold on from our friends at HelloFresh. According to their latest intel, tacos are the best food to put you in a good mood. With bacon and eggs and a nice juicy steak topping the list. So, I don't know, maybe you combine them all together, make some nice breakfast tacos. Someone pass the guac. Meanwhile, John Party's taking his boots off. American Country Countdown.
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1: Up three to number 19, John Party with Boots Off on American Country Countdown. And John's going to be bringing the party in 2027, opening for The King. Day where you can see him and George Strait and a list of big-name stars. After this ACC number one from George, write this down, an ACC extra.

This is a flash flood warning for the following counties in West Virginia: Logan, McDowell, Mingo and Wyoming, and Buchanan, Virginia. Issued at 10:29 p.m. Eastern Daylight Time. Flash flood warning remains in effect until 1 a.m. Eastern Daylight Time Sunday for northeastern Buchanan, southeastern Logan, northwestern McDowell, southeastern Mingo and northwestern Wyoming counties. At 10:29 p.m. Eastern Daylight Time, Doppler radar indicated prior thunderstorms had produced heavy rain across the warned area. Between 1 and 2.5 inches of rain has fallen. Flash flooding is ongoing or expected to begin shortly. Hazard: flash flooding caused by prior thunderstorms. Source: radar indicated. Impact: flash flooding of small creeks and streams, urban areas, highways, streets and underpasses, as well as other poor drainage and low-lying areas. Some locations that will experience flash flooding include Oceana, RD, Bailey Lake, Hanover, Gilbert Creek, Mallory, Amherstdale, Robinette, Gilbert, Bruno, Coal Mountain and Cyclone. Turn around, don't drown when encountering flooded roads. Most flood deaths occur in vehicles. Be especially cautious at night when it is harder to recognize the dangers of flooding. Report flooding to the National Weather Service by calling toll-free 800-401-9535 when you can do so safely. Repeating, a flash flood warning remains in effect until

0: 1 a.m. Eastern Daylight Time Sunday for the following counties in West Virginia: Logan, McDowell, Mingo and Wyoming, and Buchanan, Virginia.
1: Just off the Hurricane exit of I-64, Walker Chrysler Dodge Jeep Ram. Making friends one deal at a time.
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1: An ACC next track, New and Now, from Flatland Cavalry. It's Never Coming Back on American Country Countdown. It's Ryan Fox, and Miranda Lambert has a big voice and a big heart. If you don't believe me, just Google Mutt Nation. It's a request to help out abandoned animals. She does such a great job with that. She also plays free shows, and we highlight one of those after her friend Lainey Wilson plays with John Mayer, Bone Keys Wallet, on American Country Countdown.
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0: That song is now the longest running number one non-holiday song in the history of Billboard's Hot 100 chart. It's all genre. Amazing run for Ella Langley. It's Choosin' Texas on American Country Countdown. It's Ryan Fox. And over the past few weeks, we've highlighted different artists covering that song, from Matthew McConaughey to Thomas Rhett to Niall Horan. But who better to cover it than one of the song's co-writers, Miranda Lambert? Love that. Miranda playing that song as part of a free show for our service members at Naval Station Norfolk, Virginia. Thank you so much for doing that, Miranda. And if you're currently serving on bases around the world and ships at sea, listening to us on American Forces Radio, thank you for your service as the countdown rolls on.
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4: This is an aerial flood warning, issued at 10:44 p.m. Eastern Daylight Time. Flood warning now in effect until 3 a.m. Eastern Daylight Time Sunday. Flooding caused by prior excessive rainfall is expected. Areas affected include southeastern Athens County in southeastern Ohio, northeastern Gallia County in southeastern Ohio, Meigs County in southeastern Ohio, western Washington County in southeastern Ohio, northwestern Jackson County in northwestern West Virginia, southwestern Wood County in northwestern West Virginia, north central Mason County in western West Virginia. The hazardous weather can be expected until 3 a.m. Eastern Daylight Time. Impacts, flooding of rivers, creeks, streams, and other low-lying and flood-prone locations is imminent or occurring. Some roads remain closed due to flooding. Additional details, at 10:41 p.m. Eastern Daylight Time, trained weather spotters reported flooding due to heavy rainfall from earlier today. Flooding is ongoing. Between 1 and 3 inches of rain fell earlier today. Some locations that will experience flooding include Pomeroy, Racine, Cooville, Rutland, New Haven, Mason, Tupper's Plains, Middleport, Chester, Syracuse, Hartford City, Vinton, Cheshire, Darwin, Harrisonville, Lakin, Kiger, and Dexter. Flood safety information can be found at weather.gov/safety/flood. Turn around, don't drown when in-

encountering flooded roads. Most flood deaths occur in vehicles. Be especially cautious at night when it is harder to recognize the dangers of flooding. Report flooding to the National Weather Service by calling toll-free 800-401-9535 when you can do so safely. Repeating, the aerial flood warning has been extended until 3 a.m. Eastern Daylight Time Sunday for the following counties in West Virginia, Jackson and Mason.

encountering flooded roads. Most flood deaths occur in vehicles. Be especially cautious at night when it is harder to recognize the dangers of flooding. Report flooding to the National Weather Service by calling toll-free 800-401-9535 when you can do so.

0: Think as you're drunk, up two spots to number 16 on American Country Countdown. That is Riley Green. It's Ryan Fox, and Riley is following in the footsteps of other big-time country stars like Reba and Blake Shelton, joining the cast of the new season of The Voice. Here he sits down with fellow coaches Adam Levine, Kelly Clarkson, and Queen Latifah to talk about this big opportunity in front of him.
1: When it became a conversation that I might potentially be able to be a coach on the show, it's kind of hard for me to comprehend because y'all all seem really famous to me.
2: I think you're super famous.
1: Well, yeah. I mean, I've been listening to y'all for so long, and I'm watching y'all on the show. It's crazy that this has all kind of come together, and thinking about it now, I don't know that I could have picked a better group. Like, it's nice that we got people that know what they're doing, and then we got two that don't, but I've seen her host and the personality she has, and I kind of feel like I can just kind of kick back and relax.
0: Yeah. Can't wait. The Voice with coaches Riley Green, Queen Latifah, Kelly Clarkson, and OG Adam Levine premieres September 21st on NBC.
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2: Mixing business and pleasure. I'm Chris DeMeo, Fox News. President Trump is in Ireland this weekend meeting with Irish leaders.
3: President Trump is here in Dublin, Ireland this weekend, already meeting with the country's leaders, conversations and topics.

Zach Taub, South of Sanity, number 15 on American Country Countdown. It's Ryan Fox, and still so sad about the passing of Dolly Parton, and still amazed how many people from every walk of life love the country icon. Other celebrities that folks are fond of, according to a new list, include Keanu Reeves, Carol Burnett, Julie Andrews, and another country icon, Willie Nelson. Let's protect all of them at all costs. Meanwhile, Shaboozy and Kevin Powers have an ACC sure shot. This one should have joined the countdown very soon. Move on. American Country Countdown. Ah.

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0: Loving that song, Loving Life Again, number 14, Ella Langley on American Country Countdown. Ryan Fox with the hits. And in order to have longevity in any walk of life, you often have to reinvent yourself or at least improve yourself. There's a new version of Kane Brown we're really liking, and we're talking about it with him after this former ACC number one with Marshmello, Miles on It, American Country Countdown.
1: New truck.

0: That hit number one here in our countdown in March of 2024. Our guest this weekend, Kane Brown and Marshmello, Miles on It on ACC. Ryan here with Kane, and you've described this as your new era. I know you're working on new music right now, which we're excited to hear. What would you say is the biggest difference between Kane now and the Kane Brown of the Heaven era?
1: I think I'm just... My voice has definitely grown, but I would say I think I'm just gonna go for hit songs now. Stop trying to chase something different. I think I'm just gonna hear a hit. I'm gonna sing a hit.
0: And that's, sounds good to me.
1: Yeah, I think that's just what it is. You know what I mean? Like, I've tried to get personal in the past, but that kind of takes away from other people. And we have I think like maybe two personal songs on the record, but the rest are just like radio. Let's go.
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0: may think speeding a little isn't really speeding, but even a few miles over the limit has consequences. First, there's the fine. Your first offense could cost you $100 plus court costs, and you'll pay a lot more if it's your second or third offense. Eventually, you can lose your license or...
1: This is a flash flood warning for the following counties in West Virginia, Clay and Kanawha. Issued at 11:18 p.m. Eastern Daylight Time. Flash flood warning remains in effect until 1:15 a.m. Eastern Daylight Time Sunday for East Central Kanawha and West Central Clay counties. At 11:18 p.m. Eastern Daylight Time, Doppler radar indicated heavy rain had fell across the warned area. Between 1.5 and 2.5 inches of rain has fallen in the last 2 hours or so, with up to 6 inches total thus far today in some locations. No additional rainfall is expected. Flash flooding is ongoing. Hazard: flash flooding caused by prior heavy rain. Source: emergency management reported. Impact: flash flooding of small creeks and streams, urban areas, highways, streets and underpasses, as well as other poor drainage and low-lying areas. Some locations that will experience flash flooding include Clay, Glen and Pocious. Turn around, don't drown when encountering flooded roads. Most flood deaths occur in vehicles. Be especially cautious at night when it is harder to recognize the dangers of flooding. Report flooding to the National Weather Service by calling toll-free 800-401-9535 when you can do so safely. Repeating, a flash flood warning remains in effect until 1:15 a.m. Eastern Daylight Time Sunday for the following counties in West Virginia, Clay and Kanawha.

0: Zach John King up two notches to number 13 on this weekend's ACC. Let's get to drinking. And Ryan Fox. And next weekend, we'll welcome Luke Bryan back to American Country Countdown for an exclusive interview you're only going to hear right here on ACC. Looking forward to catching up with Luke, talking all about his new album, Signs, that comes out on Friday. It's got this song on it, Country and She Knows It, American Country Countdown.
1: Number

Brian at number 12 on American Country Countdown. That is country and she knows it. And Ryan Fox with you and the hits. Kane Brown hanging with us this weekend. And Kane recently gave some things up, which we're going to talk to Kane about in a couple minutes. Now, if you want a hint as to what one of these things is, listen closely to this song from Blake Shelton. Boys Are Out Here, an ACC Extra.

0: number one in June of 2013, Blake Shelton. Boys Around Here on American Country Countdown. You got Ryan Fox hanging out here this weekend with Kane Brown. And Kane has given up some things in his life as of late. Kane, there's that line in that song, chew tobacco spit. You've given up nicotine, but you've also cut back on drinking. You're just getting healthier overall, which I think is fantastic. But what would you say is harder, quitting those things or turning down late night fast food runs?
1: Oh, fast food. I don't eat fast food. That's easy.
0: Oh, you don't? Okay.
1: No. But I will say the nicotine thing, I don't even think it's necessarily the nicotine. It might have done something because I was pretty angry for a certain time. But it was more of the, mouth asphyxiation or whatever they call it. I think that was more what it was. Cause like I don't dip or anything, but like I still like need to chew gum or something like that. So
0: right,
1: it's almost like a tick.
0: Yep. Yeah. Yep. Just get so used to it. Yeah.
1: Yeah.
0: Who's the last artist or famous person that made you feel starstruck, Kane Brown?
1: Made me feel starstruck. Mm-hmm. I was playing the Wynn, playing golf at the Wynn, and I see this very tall guy at the next fairway in front of me, and it was LeBron James, and didn't say hey, didn't get a picture, didn't wave, didn't do nothing, but I was just like, yo, it's cool that I'm within 150 yards of this guy.
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0: Jason Aldean at number 11 on American Country Countdown. It's Don't Tell Me. It's Ryan, and I'm always interested in a good list. Got one right here. I'm especially interested in a list when it has country stars on the top of the list. And this one involves women and who they are thinking about. Curious? We got the full rundown in our ACC Inside America after Lauren Elena and Chase Matthew moving up one spot to land in the 10th spot this weekend. It's All My Exes on American Country Countdown.
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0: George Strait in an ACC Extra, The Fireman. Hard to believe that song didn't reach number one, but it did crack the top five back in 1985 right here on American Country Countdown. Great song and the perfect setup for what we're about to do right now.
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0: You got Ryan. And when I came across this survey, I knew I had to share it with you. Recently, it was asked of women, which male professions do you like to fantasize about the most? 20% of women fantasize about going out with a high-powered businessman. 17% of you like your cowboys. 16% picked rock stars. Another 16% opted for athletes. While 12% of women in this new survey desired firefighters and policemen. I don't see radio DJs on this list. 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

0: An ACC Next track, New and Now, from Jacob Hackworth. It's What Took You So Long on American Country Countdown. It's Ryan Fox with all the hits and the stars, coast to coast and around the world. And they say some of the best ideas are ones that are stolen. I love what Reba did and how she's using it today. Hear from Miss Reba after Ella and Morgan. I Can't Love You Anymore. American Country Countdown.
1: Number

0: KCC number one from 2010. 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Reba on American Country Countdown. It's Ryan, and thanks so much for turning on the radio this weekend to hang with us. Speaking of Reba, have you heard about this? She recently opened up to Cowboys and Indians magazine to share something she's doing at her Reba's Place restaurant in Atoka, Oklahoma. Check this out.
1: A while back, a friend of mine, he emailed me. He said, I was up here in Ohio at my favorite restaurant, and I saw on the bulletin board, and they had a little piece of paper. If you know somebody that can't afford a meal, take this piece of paper and let us know, and no questions asked, they can come in and have a free meal. So I told Chef Curtis about it. And so we started that program here. If anybody wants to donate to the Pay It Forward program, somebody needs a meal, it's already paid for. Wow. And so he went one step forward. There is a company called GoBelly that you can get on their website and order food from all over the country. And Reba's Place is one of the restaurants. And so you can get on their website and you can order your food, and then they let Chef know and they have it all ready to ship out. So we started doing that before Christmas, and Chef Curtis took it a step forward. He got with the churches here in Atoka and said, do you have any families that need a little help during Christmas time? And so they boxed up 150 boxes of Christmas dinner. And one of the preachers told Chef Curtis that a woman told him that her children had never had Christmas dinner. Wow. Chef said, that's why we get in this business, to give back. How about that?
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And when I was a young girl, my dad warned me about the opposite sex. He'd say, yeah, that's just what you need, some crazy boy with wild ideas. 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
2: Luke Albert Combs has had the number one song here on American Country Countdown for two straight weeks. Can you hold off Taylor Swift, Stella Lefty, and Kane Brown to do it for 3 weeks in a row? We'll find out this hour from the ACC.

0: O'Reilly Auto Parts Studio. It's Ryan Fox. And speaking of Kane Brown, he is hanging with us on the show this weekend. More with Kane right here in the next 15 minutes. First, though, moving up two spots this weekend, Morgan Wallen. Been by now. ACC.
1: Number.
2: This is a flash flood warning for the following counties in West Virginia: Braxton, Clay, Gilmer, and Lewis. Issued at 12:01 a.m. Eastern Daylight Time. Flash flood warning remains in effect until 2:15 a.m. Eastern Daylight Time Sunday for Central Braxton, North Central Clay, Southeastern Gilmer, and Central Lewis counties. At 12:01 a.m. Eastern Daylight Time, Doppler radar indicated prior thunderstorms had produced heavy rain across the warned area between 1 and 2.5 inches. Additional rainfall amounts up to 0.5 inches are possible in the warned area. Flash flooding is ongoing or expected to begin shortly. Hazard: flash flooding caused by prior heavy rain. Source: radar indicated. Impact: flash flooding of small creeks and streams, urban areas, highways, streets, and underpasses, as well as other poor drainage and low-lying areas. Some locations that will experience flash flooding include Weston, Gassaway, Stonewall Jackson, Jackson Mill, Big Otter, Wallback, Burnsville, Jane Lou, Flatwoods, Exchange, Heaters, Sand Run, Wilsey, Frametown, Walkersville, Rosedale, Servia, Horner, and Nebo. This includes the following highways: Interstate 79 between mile markers 37 and 52, in between mile markers 69 and 105. Route 33 between mile markers 1 and 7. Turn around, don't drown when encountering flooded roads. Most flood deaths occur in vehicles. Be especially cautious at night when it is harder to recognize the dangers of flooding. Report flooding to the National Weather Service by calling toll-free 800-401-9535 when you can do so safely. Repeating, a flash flood warning remains in effect until 2:15 a.m. Eastern Daylight Time for the following counties in West

Morgan Wallen, number 8. It's Been By Now on American Country Countdown. You got Ryan Fox, and rumors are out there about a new album from Morgan in 2027. Typically, he releases something new every other year, and with I'm the Problem coming out in 2025, we could be due. It's a story we'll continue to track here at ACC. Meanwhile, the deluxe edition of Parker McCollum's self-titled fifth studio album came out in March with this one on it, Killing Me. Is an ACC extra.

This is an aerial flood warning, issued at 12:10 a.m. Eastern Daylight Time. Flood warning remains in effect until 3 a.m. Eastern Daylight Time early this morning. Flooding caused by prior excessive rainfall continues. Areas affected include southeastern Athens County in southeastern Ohio, southeastern Meigs County in southeastern Ohio, southwestern Washington County in southeastern Ohio, southwestern Pleasants County in northern

Brian and Tyler, Florida Georgia Line, in their big ACC number one from 2015 at Sunday's American Country Countdown. Lion.

0: Independent.
1: Having so much fun with Kane Brown on the show this weekend, buddy. You have made a career out of reinventing yourself over the years. What's one thing 5 years from now people might be surprised to see Kane Brown doing outside of music?
2: Be surprised? I don't know. Write. I would say probably write a movie.
1: Nice.
2: Direct a movie. Something
1: maybe
2: like
1: about
2: that.
1: Your life.
2: 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Maybe.
1: I'd watch a movie about Kane Brown. Who would play you in this movie?
2: I don't know. Hopefully a nice 6'2", dark, handsome man.
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Kenny Chesney, number 6 on American Country Countdown. Let's carry on. Ryan Fox here with all the hits and the stars. And Kenny's new album, Silver Sands Marina, is out in just a couple weeks. So excited about this. Out on September 25th. You know it's going to be good. And Luke Bryan is embracing the new as well. He'll discuss that after this former ACC number 1 from 2014 played again. American Country Countdown. She was

0: She jumped.
1: This is an aerial flood warning. Issued at 12:20 a.m. Eastern Daylight Time. Flood warning remains in effect until 3 a.m. Eastern Daylight Time early this morning. Flooding caused by prior excessive rainfall is expected. Areas affected include southeastern Athens County in southeastern Ohio, northeastern Gallia County in southeastern Ohio, northeastern Meigs County in southeastern Ohio, southwestern Washington County in southeastern Ohio, north

0: Ryan. It's played again on American Country Countdown. It's Ryan Fox. By the way, Luke Bryan is our special guest here on ACC next weekend. You don't want to miss it. We'll talk all about his new album, Signs. And as Luke recently shared, not only is he about embracing his new album, but also just embracing new talent.
1: The album has just been a fun thing to, as long as I live, I will try to write a few. I will always try to write a few, but I will always lean on the new young talent that's out there showing up every day, living their experiences, putting pen to pad. And I'm so blessed that I still get to do my career at a high level. As long as it feels like it's at a high level, I will continue to try to operate at a high level. If I ever look like that guy that I'm looking at myself and I'm like, you are not at a high level right now, I will try to retire at a high level.
2: He's counting them down for you.
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5: This is an aerial flood warning, issued at 12:25 a.m. Eastern Daylight Time. Flood warning remains in effect until 3 a.m. Eastern Daylight Time early this morning. Flooding caused by prior excessive rainfall is expected. Areas affected include northeastern Gallia County in southeastern Ohio, northwestern Mason County in western West Virginia. The hazardous weather can be expected until 3 a.m. Eastern Daylight Time. Impacts, flooding of rivers, creeks, streams, and other low-lying and flood-prone locations is imminent or occurring. Some roads remain closed due to flooding. Additional details, at 12:22 a.m. Eastern Daylight Time, emergency management reported lingering flooding due to heavy rainfall on Saturday. Flooding is ongoing. Between 1 and 2.5 inches of rain fell on Saturday. Flooding impacts will continue, but no additional rainfall is expected. Some locations that will experience flooding include Point Pleasant, Gallipolis, Rio Grande, Henderson, Cheshire, and Adamsville. Flood safety information can be found at weather.com.

an ACC sure shot. That would be sure to join the countdown very soon. Corey Kent. That's Empty Words on American Country Countdown. It's Ryan Fox, and this weekend, American Country Countdown remembers the 25th anniversary of the September 11th terrorist attacks. A lot of sad and a lot of patriotism came out of that day, and it still lives inside many of us to this very day. There are also a lot of country songs that came out of those feelings, and one of the biggest we'll play, and we'll hear about how it came about after Bailey Zimmerman, Chevy Silverado, American Country Countdown.

0: Toby Keith, courtesy of the Red, White, and Blue, as we remember the 25th anniversary of the September 11th terrorist attacks, September 11th, 2001, on American Country Countdown. I'm Ryan Fox, and Toby, of course, is no longer with us, sadly, but that song lives on, and before he passed away, Toby revealed how that song came about.
1: So I was playing on a fantasy football team, and I had this sheet that I had to fill out. It was laying there in my gym, and I flipped it over, and in 25 minutes or something, I wrote the lyric down to Courtesy Red, White, and Blue, and I knew it would be polarizing. I knew it would be a lightning rod, and I prayed about it, but end of the day, it was a battle cry for our guys to go win and get back home safely and go do what Americans really do.
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Great song from a talented up-and-coming star, Stella Lefty, number 4, one of the songs of the summer, Boston, on American Country Countdown. It's Ryan. 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So much fun. Kane Brown is our guest this weekend on ACC, and this song could soon be at the top of the charts. We'll talk to Kane about Woman after we play it.

0: number three song in America this weekend from our guests with us, Kane Brown. That is Woman, American Country Countdown. It's Ryan. And Kane, congratulations on that song.
1: Thank you.
0: Obviously, you're not surprised with this song doing so well. It's a hit.
1: No, man, I'm always surprised and excited, man. I never take it for granted.
0: Well, you live in a house with three women. You have your two daughters and your lovely wife, Caitlin. What has living in that home taught you about women?
1: They're always right. They're smarter than you.
0: Mm-hmm.
1: And just do what they say.
0: Right. Everything will be fine.
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0: Taylor Swift could be doing something she hasn't done in a while here at ACC. Let's have a number one song. This one certainly has the firepower, though. It has worked up the charts very quickly. So just outside the top spot, though, this weekend. Taylor, I knew it. I knew you. American Country Countdown.
4: Number two.

Taylor Swift, the Toy Story 5 soundtrack. I knew it. I knew you. Number 2 on American Country Countdown. It's Ryan Fox. And now we have arrived to the number 1 song in America. And it's by an artist that's going to be super busy once again in 2027 on his My Kind of Saturday Night tour, playing major cities all across North America, including Arlington, Texas, Minneapolis, Minnesota, Detroit, Philadelphia, Foxborough, Pittsburgh, Kansas City, Edmonton, and Vancouver. If you've ever seen one of his concerts, you know he brings it every time. Just like right now, because for the 3rd week in a row, he's got the number 1 song in the land. The number 1 song in America on America.

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0: And there you have it, the number one song in America for the third straight week on American Country Countdown. It's Luke Combs with Be By You. American Country Countdown is the longest running country countdown show in the USA. Broadcasting this week and every week from our ACC O'Reilly Auto Parts studio, the countdown was created by Casey Kasem, Dom Bastani, and Tom Rounds. ACC is a production of Westwood One. Special thanks to Chris Carson, Dingo O'Brien, Corey Linton, and Susan Stevens for helping us bring you the biggest hits and the biggest stars every weekend right here. A big thanks to our special guest this week, Kane Brown, and make sure you join us next week when Luke Bryan will be dropping by. And we may just have a brand new number one song. Until then, this is Ryan Fox saying be safe, take care of each other, and we'll see you then.
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1: Mixing business and pleasure. I'm Chris DeMeo, Fox News. President Trump is in Ireland this weekend meeting with Irish leaders.
2: President Trump is here in Dublin, Ireland this weekend, already meeting with the country's leaders, conversations and topics ranging on a variety of issues from trade tensions to the conflict with Iran, Gaza, as well as Ireland's neutrality in a lot of these conflicts. So the president in the morning at the ambassador's residence met with business leaders and spoke to the press, calling this relationship fantastic.
3: I'm pleased to say that Ireland is now the sixth largest source of foreign direct investment in the United States, with nearly $392 billion invested in 2025.
2: Trump met with Ireland's president, Catherine Colonna, and the Taoiseach of the Prime Minister, Micheál Martin. The president wading into one of Ireland's most politically sensitive questions, telling the press he would love to see Irish reunification.
1: That's Fox's Alex Hogan in Dublin, the president also attending a golf tournament at his resort. Well, strikes continue in the war between Russia and Ukraine.
4: Eight people were killed. Dozens of others were injured across cities in Ukraine after those Russian strikes. Meanwhile, over in Russia, Ukrainian forces targeted two chemical industrial facilities. President Zelensky was in Canada meeting with Ukrainian military pilots. He also met with Prime Minister Mark Carney, pressing allies, of course, for more support. Carney said one third of all the drones they manufacture will go to support Ukraine's defense. Meanwhile, Russian President Vladimir Putin, he's in India alongside other leaders from 11 BRICS nations. That includes China, Brazil, South Africa, just to name a few. Putin said that if European governments send troops to Ukraine, it will mean, quote, a war with Russia.
1: That's Fox's Stephanie Bennett reporting from London. Russia launched their full-scale invasion of Ukraine in February of 2022. 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
5: Let's count them down, y'all. My name is Fitz, that's F-I-T with a Z, and it's time to play the hits. Welcome to the most impactful countdown in country music. This is the Country Top 40, and I know you can feel it, can't you? We've turned the corner into September, and Labor Day's in the rearview mirror. The kids are back in school, Friday night lights are glowing again, and college football is rolling, and we got

NFL back. And somewhere in America right now, somebody's got country music cranked up with the windows down. And that's my kind of weekend. And right here at the Country Top 40, doing this thing deep in the heart of Texas at the original CT40 headquarters, new music, big movers, and a few surprises. And one big question. Who's going to own the number one song in the world this weekend? Last week, that honor belonged to Kane Brown and Woman. Can he hang on for another week, or is somebody coming to take that top spot? We about to find out.

0: woman from Kane Brown, the 14th number one in his career so far. And we're going to see now if Kane can hang at the top for another week. So let's go. Let this countdown begin.
1: Number 40.
0: Up now is a guy we haven't heard from in a little while, Randy Houser. I'm loving it. He's back with a brand new one called Back in the Bottle.
2: I got

Loving to see Randy Houser back in the 40, back in the bottle from Randy Houser. Brand new climb for Randy, all starting out at number 40. Way to go, bud. And straight out of Kalama, Washington. Yeah, we got Tucker Wetmore and his beautiful mustache up next. Holding down number 39 with a brand new one called Who Told You That?

told you that? Tucker Wetmore did. Tucker's up with a brand new debut starting out at number 39 on the Country Top 40 with Fitz. And always, you know, I am the guy who was born to play the hits. And rounding out this hour, it's the man with the brass knuckle microphone, looking a little more like a biker than a singer. And that's what we love about him. Every time I see him, he says, "What's up, Fitz?" Amen. Brantley Gilbert, he's up right now with Good Damn at number 38. You are

0: Brantley Gilbert, y'all. Amen. Brantley's up one to number 38 with Good Damn. Coming up on the Country Top 40 with Fitz, you know what gets Jason Aldean fired up on stage, but wait till you hear what gets him just as jacked up when he gets off of it. And trust me, this one is pure Aldean. So hang on and come on back.
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6: Luck of the Irish. I'm Chris DeMayo, Fox News. Ireland hosting President Trump this weekend.
7: President Trump is here in Dublin, Ireland this weekend, already meeting with the country's leaders, conversations and topics ranging on a variety of issues from trade tensions to the conflict with Iran, Gaza, as well as Ireland's neutrality in a lot of these conflicts. So the president in the morning at the ambassador's residence met with business leaders and spoke to the press, calling this relationship fantastic.
8: I'm pleased to say that Ireland is now the sixth largest source of foreign direct investment in the United States, with nearly $392 billion invested in 2025.
7: Trump met with Ireland's president, Catherine Colonna, and the Taoiseach of the prime minister, Micheál Martin. The president wading into one of Ireland's most politically sensitive questions, telling the press he would love to see Irish reunification.
6: Fox's Alex Hogan in Dublin, the president also attending a golf tournament at his resort. Strikes continue in the war between Russia and Ukraine.
9: Eight people were killed. Dozens of others were injured across cities in Ukraine after those Russian strikes. Meanwhile, over in Russia, Ukrainian forces targeted two chemical industrial facilities. President Zelensky was in Canada meeting with Ukrainian military pilots. He also met with Prime Minister Mark Carney, pressing allies, of course, for more support. Carney said one third of all the drones they manufacture will go to support Ukraine's defense. Meanwhile, Russian President Vladimir Putin, he's in India alongside other leaders from 11 BRICS nations. That includes China, Brazil, South Africa, just to name a few. Putin said that if European governments send troops to Ukraine, it will mean, quote, a war with Russia.
6: Fox's Stephanie Bennett, Russia launching the full-scale invasion in February of 2022. A quiet Atlantic hurricane season, just five weak tropical storms have formed. America's listening to Fox News.

Don't hire a fender bender lawyer for a serious trucking case. 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Bobby.

What's going on? Welcome back to the Country Top 40 with me, Fitz. That's F-I-T with a Z. Playing you the H-I-T with an S. And we're going to pick up this climb with an artist who was born to sing, representing East Texas, USA. Not too far from where Miranda Lambert grew up, Kacey Musgraves taking over at number 37 with Dry Spell.

Anytime soon from Jason Aldean, swinging for the fences with a four-spot gain, putting him right there at number 36 for the week. And you got Fitz playing all the hits, back in the alphabet of country music greatness, going from Jason to Jacob. That's right, Jacob Hackworth, with What Took You So Long. He's at number 35. You told

Welcome to all the hits on the Country Top 40 with Fitz. And, you know, for some, success gets to be just too much to take. But for others, it only makes them stronger. Find out how Corey Kent is taking on the challenge and growing with each new hit. Coming up right after this.

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1: It's Riley Green, and I'm here with Boot Barn.
2: When I was growing up in Alabama, we didn't have cowboys. Just small tracts of land, no big open fields. And to me, a cowboy was somebody that was tough, that wasn't scared to work. My dad was kind of a cowboy in my eyes. You know, he built houses his whole life. You have to have a pretty good work ethic to get up every morning and go do construction work in a hot sun in Alabama. And that was our version of a cowboy where I grew up.
1: Riley Green and Boot Barn, sharing a deep respect for the cowboy way.

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1: Love y'all. Flatland Cavalry, always a member of the Fitz fam, and you can just feel the hits of fall. Or if you're in Texas, the dog days of summer. I'm telling you, we are still roasting down here in Texas right now, so I hope wherever you're listening from that you got some cooler temps ahead, but the countdown is heating up with Never Coming Back, number 34 from

0: back.
1: Flatland Cavalry moving up to the number 34 with Never Coming Back. You know, getting a hit song is one thing, and figuring out what you do after you get one, well, that's where it gets really interesting. Corey Kent says once you have a little success, yeah, the pressure kind of shows up a little bit, but his answer isn't to play it safe. It's actually the opposite. Corey told me, he said, Fitz, I'd be lying if I said there wasn't more pressure after you have some success. The reality is you got to keep doing what got you here in the first place. And what got me here was thinking differently, creatively, and openly. Not from a place of fear, more from a place of creativity and just taking chances and daring to be different. I love that. Dare to be different. Don't get scared once it starts working, y'all. Just keep on swinging. Here's Corey Kent, still swinging for that number one fence, climbing the countdown. Up now at number 33 with Empty Words.

0: The latest from Corey Kent, Texas boy right there with Empty Words, moving up 5 spots to number 33. And you know what that means? I love this. With that jump, Corey Kent earns the Leap of the Week award. All thanks to T-Mobile. So wherever you are right now, at home, at work, in the car, listening on your radio station app, I'm going to need your help right now. Still got a little bit of more juice in my air horn. All right. If we could just all get together and let's give Corey Kent a big ol' attaboy!
1: Attaboy!
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0: All right, ladies and gentlemen, Captain Fitz here, reporting live from the CT-40 Mission Control, and we are go for launch. We got the rockets fueled, the countdown has started, and we're about to send another country career straight into the stratosphere. Now, here's the crazy part. I could have sworn we've launched this artist a long time ago, but I checked the CT-40 flight log and nope. Somehow she is still sitting on the pad. So that ends today. So ladies and gentlemen, buckle up, keep your arms inside the spacecraft, and somebody tell NASA to clear the airspace. CT-40 Mission Control, we are go for launch after this. This portion of the Country Top 40 with Fitz is brought to you by T-Mobile.
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1: Thank you, Shane. I love that dude. As genuine as they come, and he's funny, too. 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

Lane Prophet moving back one to number 32 with Long Live Country. And Fitz playing all the hits. And we got the label executive with the recently signed artist, American Dogwood recording artist Shaboozy and Kevin Powers on the radio right now with Move On, number 31.

Kevin Powers and Shaboozy scooping up three more and checking in at number 31 with Move On. And speaking of opportunities, here's another great opportunity right now brought to you by my friends at T-Mobile. The opportunity to hear a future star of country music, maybe for the very first time. And y'all, it's called the CT40 Launchpad, where I send an artist that you need to hear into the country radio stratosphere. And this weekend, we've got an artist strapped in whose trip is way overdue. All right, y'all, I got to own this one. I've known about Caitlin Butts for a couple of years now. She's been out there touring, turning heads, making noise, and I could have sworn that I'd already put her on the CT40 launch pad. But when I saw her live here in Texas a couple of weeks ago, and I thought, wait a minute, when did we launch Caitlin? And then we checked the CT40 flight log, and we didn't.

0: I miss this? Right? Well, you know what? I'm going to fix that right now because Caitlin has her own thing going on. She's got attitude, personality, a killer voice. And when she hits that stage, you remember her. So,
1: CT-40 Mission Control, this is Captain Fitz. Clear the pad, Caitlin Butts.
0: You are officially go for launch with a song called I Wanna Be Bad.
2: Hey!

0: Launchpad Artist of the Week is Caitlin Butts with I Wanna Be Bad. And I'd love to hear from you right now. What did you think? She's great, right? Tell me what you thought of the song. Go to Country Top 40 with Fitz on Facebook. Send me a message right now. So much fun. Such a cool, unique artist. And if you get a chance to see her live, do not miss it. Your Launchpad was brought to you by my friends at T-Mobile. Thank you for always being a part of the Fitz fam.
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2: When I was growing up in Alabama, we didn't have cowboys. 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And to me, a cowboy was somebody that was tough, that wasn't scared to work. My dad was kind of a cowboy in my eyes. You know, he built houses his whole life. You have to have a pretty good work ethic to get up every morning and go do construction work in a hot sun in Alabama. And that was our version of a cowboy where I grew up.
1: Riley Green and Boot Barn, sharing a deep respect for the cowboy way.
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2: Welcome back, y'all. You got Fitz, and I was born to play the hits, and we're counting down the 40 biggest songs in country music. It is still like 90-something degrees in the state of Texas, but I love this time of year, Saturday tailgates and Sunday football. Backyard grills still firing it up, and country music blasting through all of it. That's the heartbeat of a country weekend, baby, and we get to spend it together. 10 songs down, 30 still left to go, and trust me, we ain't even close to being done yet. So turn it up and roll them down, and let's keep this thing moving. The Country Top 40 with Fitz continues.
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2: Parker McCollum's coming in hot right now with the lead single from his self-titled fifth studio album. Here's Parker with Killin' Me.

0: killing me. From Parker McCollum going up 3 to number 30. Way to go, Parker. And Fitz playing all the hits. And another one of my Texas brothers right now, Kojo. Go ahead, you can say it with me. C-O-J-O. Kojo was his name-o. Cody Johnson on deck right now at number 29 with Horseback.
1: He's a ranch hand in a pinch, man. Hotter than the red on the cattle brand. Cause she's a gold digger with a quick trigger. A cast iron skillet swinging lid flipper.

0: Horseback.
1: Horseback from Cody Johnson, saddling up another spot this week to number 29. And you know what? I just really love stories like this next one, because not all that long ago, Chase Matthews' everyday life looked a whole lot different. He was a Nashville kid, born and raised, but while thousands of people were moving to his hometown chasing a country music dream, Chase was turning wrenches and working as an auto mechanic. And think about that for a second. You're living right there in Music City, watching other people chase the same dream that's in your heart, and you're just putting your head down, working, writing, singing, just waiting for your shot. Well, safe to say, that shot showed up. Now he's touring the country, making records. He's got one of the 30 biggest songs in country music. Not bad for a guy who used to spend his days under the hood, huh? And something tells me Chase Matthew ain't done climbing yet. Up this week to number 28, my buddy Chase, with Holding It Down.

0: 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You know, my dad was a Special Forces Green Beret, so thank you for supporting the troop salute.
1: This is Green Beret Bob. Fitz is my son. I proudly served my country from 66 through 72 with the Army Special Forces. We live in a land of the free because of our brave men and women, past and present. This is our troop salute.
0: This weekend, I want you to remember one name, Major Alex Klinner. Alex was a United States Air Force pilot. And earlier this year, he was killed in a KC-135 crash in western Iraq during U.S. military operations in the Middle East. But Alex wasn't simply an Air Force pilot. He was somebody's husband, Libby's husband. And that's the part of the military service we sometimes don't see, because when somebody raises their right hand and volunteers to serve this country, their family serves too. They wait, they worry, they watch the phone, they count the days until somebody comes home, and then sometimes they're handed a sacrifice that none of us would ever want to imagine. Major Alex Klinner of the United States Air Force, this weekend, we honor you for our CT-40 troop salute. And that is something to be proud of.
2: There's a story that my daddy tells religiously. Like clockwork every time he sees an opening in a conversation about the way things used to be.

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0: this song, Montgomery Gentry and Something to Be Proud Of. That song came out back in 2005 and went all the way to number one on the country top 40 countdown. But 20 plus years later, I think those words may hit even harder, because at the end of the day, a life that you could look back on and say, yeah, I did something that mattered. And that's a pretty good life. That's something to be proud of. Your Troop Salute was supported by my friends at Progressive Insurance. 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Coming up on the Country Top 40 with Fitz, Blake Shelton's been doing this long enough that he's the guy other artists look up to. But here's what I love. There's still a few people who could turn Blake Shelton into the fan. So who still has Blake going, man, I want to be that guy? Oh, you're going to love his answer. Blake, next on the Country Top 40 with Fitz.
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12: Ireland hosting President Trump. I'm Deborah Valentine, Fox News. President Trump in Dublin, Ireland this weekend for a trip to meet with national leaders, attend a golf tournament at his resort. He spoke earlier Saturday.
13: Heard the president wrap up those remarks at the U.S. ambassador's residence and really speaking to a multitude of different topics, especially trade tensions and the relationship between the U.S. and Ireland because of the economic footprint that the U.S. has.

last week to number 27. And I love me some of that medicine. Yeah, you know what I love about Blake Shelton. The guy's been around long enough that half of Nashville probably grew up looking up to him. But Blake, he's still a fan. One of the guys who'll never stop geeking out over also happens to be one of his best friends, Trace Adkins. You're gonna miss me. You're gonna want this back. Blake told me, he said, Fitz, I certainly have had an exciting career and there's also been so much to celebrate, but I still have a lot of guys I look up to in this business. Trace Adkins is not only one of my best friends in the world, he's also one of my favorite artists and one of the most unique sounding singers that's ever come through Nashville. He brings a personality to his recordings that can't be duplicated. I agree with you, Blake. And he's right. Trace opens his mouth and you know who it is before he finishes the first word. But I love hearing Blake say that because no matter how big you get, you never really outgrow the people who made you want to do this in the first place. And Blake is still doing it pretty dang well himself. At number 26, here's Blake Shelton. Let him in anyway. Ain't it?

Blake Shelton going up one this week to number 26 with Let Him In Anyway. And now we're going to continue the countdown right now with my homeboy, Russell Dickerson, y'all. If you have ever seen this dude live, you already know Russell does not come with a low battery mode. The guy hits the stage at about 147 miles an hour and somehow just keeps on going. And that's what I love about him. He doesn't take himself too seriously. He loves his fans. And when you go to a Russell Dickerson show, you're not just watching a concert. You're in the middle of one big old party. WrestleMania, brother. That's my dog right there. Cracking the top 25 this week. Russell Dickerson with Worth Your While.

0: Worth Your While from Russell Dickerson. He's pushing forward one more and landing at number 25. You're checking out all the hits on the Country Top 40 with Fitz, and I'm going to tell you one thing. Coming up, Luke Combs reveals the one thing he never wants his children to feel like they have to earn. You don't want to miss this one. Come on back to the Country Top 40 with Fitz.
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0: I don't know about you, but my kids are already making me show up to Spirit Halloween. And you know what? Maybe you've got those Halloween costumes all picked out for next month. I don't know. But you got Fitz always playing the hits. I will probably be a radio personality who counts backwards on Halloween, as we continue right now with Coe Wetzel, Ella Langley, and Jaded, number 24.

This is an aerial flood warning. Issued at 2:32 a.m. Eastern Daylight Time. Flood warning now in effect until 8 a.m. Eastern Daylight Time this morning. Flooding caused by prior excessive rainfall is expected. Areas affected include northeastern Gallia County in southeastern Ohio, northwestern Mason County in western West Virginia. The hazardous weather can be expected until 8 a.m. Eastern Daylight Time. Impacts, flooding of rivers, creeks, streams, and other low-lying and flood-prone locations is imminent or occurring. Some roads remain closed due to flooding. Additional details, at 2:26 a.m. Eastern Daylight Time, emergency management reported lingering flooding due to heavy rainfall on Saturday. Flooding is ongoing. Between 1 and 2.5 inches of rain fell on Saturday. Flooding impacts will continue, but no additional rainfall is expected. Some locations that will experience flooding include Point Pleasant, Gallipolis, Rio Grande, Henderson, Cheshire, and Adamsville. Flood safety information can be found at weather.gov/safety/flood. Turn around, don't drown when encountering flooded roads. Most flood deaths occur in vehicles. Be aware of your surroundings and do not drive on flooded roads.

flooding at night is particularly dangerous. Report flooding to the National Weather Service by calling toll-free 800-401-9535 when you can do so safely. Repeating, the aerial flood warning has been extended until 8 a.m. Eastern Daylight Time for the following county: Mason, West Virginia,

My Texas brother, Co Wetzel and Ella Langley with Jaded. Big week for that one, going up forward to number 24. You know, something happens to a guy when he becomes a daddy. All the stuff you thought was just so important before, some of it just isn't anymore. You know what I mean? And Luke Combs is going to tell you having kids just doesn't just change his life. It changed the way he looks at pretty much everything. The songs, the career, the money, what success even means. But what I really love is the way that Luke talks about his boys. He doesn't have some master plan for who they're supposed to become. They don't have to follow dad in the music. They don't have to chase trophies or prove anything to anybody. Luke says his job is pretty simple. Love them. Be there. Let them become who they're supposed to be. Their daddy's going to be right there cheering them on. This week, Luke Combs lands at number 23 with Rethink.

0: Graylin James, number 22 again this week with Water at a Wedding. And you got Mr. Fitz playing all the hits from deep in the heart of Texas. And man, how did summer go by so fast? 1 minute we're kicking off Memorial Day. Next thing you know, the kids are back in school. Football's everywhere. Somebody's trying to hand me a pumpkin spice latte. I mean, come on. So coming up, we're going to throw it in reverse for just a minute. One last look at the summer that we just lived. And little country music for the fall that's waiting right around the corner. Roll the windows down, y'all. Check that rearview mirror. Because we're going down to the vault right after this.
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0: painted you pretty for my Texas brother, Hudson Westbrook. You know, he's actually my neighbor. He lives 4 miles down the road from me. That is not a joke. Hey, Hudson, why don't you come on down and bring me a gallon of milk? Moving up two to number 21 and Fitz playing all the hits on the country top 40. And my friend, Labor Day has come and gone, right? But there's something about this particular weekend that just makes you look in the rearview mirror just a little bit longer. So that's exactly where we're heading into the CT Vault right now. 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
1: Hello, Fitz. Please step in front of the retina eye scanner.
0: And hello there, eye retina scanner. How you doing?
1: Are you wearing shoulder pads?
0: No. I guess you just realized, it's football season. But no, I've been doing some kettlebell workouts. These are not shoulder pads.
1: You look good in those shoulder pads.
0: Thank you. They're not shoulder pads, but I'll take the compliment anyway. Thank

0: You.
1: Access granted.
0: All right. 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I don't know. Anyway, let's go and start it up in the year that Friends aired its final episode.

0: Facebook first went online, and Kenny Chesney released a song about the way music can send you straight back to another time and place. One chorus, and then suddenly you're riding around with your friends, falling in love for the first time, or remembering a summer that you thought would last forever.
1: And I go back to a two-tone short bed Chevy, driving my first love out to the levee, living life with no sense of time.
0: That was Kenny Chesney with his 2004 release, I Go Back. And moving on, Follow Me This Way, we're going to go another 3 years to a song for anybody who's ever wished they could walk back into their old high school and just have a quick conversation with the kid they used to be.

from 2007. That was Brad Paisley with Letter to Me. And finally, we're going to take a seven-year jump forward. Follow me this way. Always watch those steps. We're going to go to a song with a title that sounds like it's about NASCAR, but Eric Church says it's really about life. It's about friendship, youth, and those moments that don't seem all important while you're living them until years later when you realize that they were some of the best days of your life.

0: Zega. And that concludes our trip to the rearview mirror edition of Bob Kingsley's CT40 Vault. You know, these songs aren't old, friend. They are, you know what? They're time machines. And I can't wait to see you right here next weekend, same time, same place. You know I'm going to be here. This is where we hang out together. All right? I love our time together. 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This way, watch your step across this famous threshold and give your boy a little hand here. Big old push. Let's push this DeLorean size door. Come on, a little push to slam shut. All behind us. Country Top
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0: from Iraq.
1: Concerns growing tonight over potential disruptions to the global oil supply after Saudi Arabia shut down a key oil pipeline following a drone attack launched from Iraq. The nearly 750-mile east-west pipeline was helping the Saudis bypass the heretofore blocked Strait of Hormuz. Saudi Arabia says it won't retaliate, at least for now, following a request from Iraq's prime minister. President Trump, meantime, claims Iran was probably behind it. This comes as Houthi militants make advances in Yemen, where they apparently captured an island in the middle of the vital Bab el-Mandeb Strait.
0: That's Fox's Kevin Cork in Washington. Indonesian rescuers launched a search operation on Sunday after authorities lost contact with a passenger ship carrying more than 240 people in the Java Sea. 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
2: Let's do this. My name is Fitz, and I was born to play the hits, playing them all the way from Alaska, where it's literally never gotten above 86 degrees, to Death Valley, California, where it's about 110 to 115 right now in the norm. So I'm down here in Texas, and we're still roasting away, y'all. But you know what? Summer's over. Fall's coming. Pumpkin spice is on the way. Glad you are with me this weekend. Wherever the thermometer may find you this weekend, I hope that you could tune in and turn up, because we're halfway there to number one.
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2: Kicking this thing off is John Party, taking it away now with a song he wrote with Luke Laird and Wyatt McCubbin. It's called

No. John Party, P-A-R-D with an I. Ain't no party like a John Party, party like a John Party, party don't stop. Taking up one to number 20 with Boots Off. And these next two men, they got to put those boots on because they're about to ride, ride, ride. You don't want to ride without them boots on. 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

Ride. Sliding back 7 this week to number 19. Well, all right. Jelly Roll found himself in a little bit of a firestorm recently after some jokes he made hosting a late night show ended up costing him an invitation to perform. And you know how these things go. Everybody picks a side. You know, the internet gets loud and suddenly we're all yelling at each other for no reason. But Jelly didn't really want to play that game. Instead, he came back to something a whole lot simpler, how we treat each other. Jelly said, hey, human dignity isn't a Republican nor Democrat. Compassion isn't left wing and mercy isn't right wing. And you know, really? I mean, that's the heart of what Jelly's been talking about for years. Grace, second chances, remembering there's an actual human being on the other side of all that noise. So now let's get back to the music and listen to what Jelly Roll does best. At number 18 this weekend, Jelly Roll and Hands Up. Let me-

Hands up from the Reverend Row. Jelly Roll moving up two spots to number 18. And we'll add one more artist to this lineup, and you got yourself the starting lineup of the CT40 basketball team. That's right. How about this? Your starting lineup, ladies and gentlemen, taking the court right now, Hardy, Morgan Wallen, Eric Church, and Tim McGraw. Yeah, they're getting ready to score some points at number 17 with MacArthur.

0: Astoria legacy right there. Hardy, Morgan Wallen, Eric Church, and Tim McGraw climbing up two to number 17 with an unbelievable song, MacArthur. You know, every weekend on the Country Top 40, I do a segment called The Good Stuff because good feels good. And coming up, an 8-year-old girl, the Hudson River, and a complete stranger who had only seconds to decide what to do. Country Top 40.
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The leaves are a-changing just as quick as the hits. 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Number 16 with Phone, Keys, Wallet.

phone, keys, wallet from Lainey Wilson and John Mayer, backing up one to number 16. Zach Top, bringing that classic country sound to a whole new generation. Number 15, here he is with South of Sanity.

0: It's all brought to you by my friends at Boot Barn. And Boot Barn, thanks for being part of the Fitz fam.
1: That's the good stuff.
0: This happened last weekend in Troy, New York, when a little 8-year-old autistic girl somehow ended up in the Hudson River. And before police could even, you know, get there, a complete stranger saw this child in the water and jumped in. They didn't know her. They didn't just stop to ask questions. They just saw a little girl who needed help, and they went. The problem was, once the witness reached her, a seawall made it impossible to get them both back onto the dry land. So the stranger stayed in the river, keeping the little girl afloat, keeping her calm, until Troy police officers arrived. And they climbed down the seawall, and they pulled them to safety. And here's the part that I love telling you. She's okay. No injuries. There couldn't be a better song coming out of this one than from Rascal Flatts. I won't let go. And that's the good stuff.

0: Rascal Flatts right there with I Won't Let Go, your good stuff song of the week. Because good feels good. All brought to you by my friends at Boot Barn. Boot Barn celebrates the values of honesty, hard work, ingenuity, and perseverance, proudly offering a piece of the American spirit. Plus, I go there like 3 times a week. Boot Barn, keep west.
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0: Coming up on the countdown, Riley Green reveals the one upgrade that can make life on the road a whole lot easier. This

0: 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Stand by, because I got those details after this.
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0: Y'all, this is where country music greatness is born and bred. The Country Top 40 with Fitz, the most impactful countdown in country music and country music's longest running countdown show. And check it out, y'all. This duo's been around the block a time or two. 8 number ones, more than 14 billion streams to their name. And they're racking up a couple more million with this song right here. Here's Dan and Shay clocking in at number 14 with Say So.

0: Hitmakers, they have hobbies and interests too. And for Riley Green, he is a diehard college football fan just like you and me. And Riley has found a pretty comfortable way to keep up with every snap while rolling from one show to the next. In fact, his new tour bus may have more screens than your favorite sports bar.
1: I've got a new bus and it's got TVs like everywhere. There's TVs in the bathroom. There's like two TVs above my bed. So I think I'll be able to watch a lot of college football this year. Definitely a way to pass time when you're on the road, when you're wishing you could potentially be at some of these ball games. It'll be good to be able to watch them on the road.
0: TVs in the bedroom, TVs in the bathroom, TVs everywhere. Riley Green's officially traveling in the College Football Command Center. I've seen it. It's unbelievable. It looks like Sports Center meets Star Trek. Here he is now, Riley Green, landing at number 13 with Think.

Riley Green with a big move up 4 to number 13, getting so close to the top 10 with Think As You Drunk. And you got Fits, and you know I was born to play the hits with ZJK right now, keeping that buzz alive at number 12 with Get to Drinkin'.

0: ZJK, Zach John King, y'all, pushing forward two more to number 12. Coming up on the Country Top 40 with Fitz, two kids asleep in the backseat and one exhausted mama behind the wheel, and a country song that suddenly made something her husband said years ago make perfect sense. She laughed at him then, but she ain't laughing now. Ooh, this is going to get every parent listening. Turn it up and stay right here. Your CT40 fan favorite, Music with Memories, is next. 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
11: And you know I'm an Ella Fella. I consider myself the president of the Ella Fellas fan club. I'm just going to say that right now. Welcome back, y'all. You got Fitz playing the hits. Ella Langley right now with Loving Life Again at number 11.
12: Sweet.

Ella Langley jumping up 5 places, taking over at number 11 with Loving Life Again. I would love to hear from you right now on our Country Top 40 with Fitz Facebook page. What is that special song in your heart with that special memory attached to it? It's your CT40 fan favorite segment, Music with Memories. And the thing is, with Music with Memories, I've been doing this segment on all of my shows for many, many years. But when I became host of the Country Top 40, I knew I had to bring this segment along. And I'm glad you love it. And I received a message from Jennifer. And Jennifer says, "What's up, Fitz, the guy who plays the hits? When this particular song, Life Changes, came out, my husband and I had 2 little kids and we were exhausted all the time. There were toys everywhere. Somebody always needed something and it felt like we were just constantly running late. And then one Saturday, we were driving home from my son's soccer game and both kids were asleep in the back seat, still wearing their uniforms, and Life Changes came on the radio. And my husband reached over and he grabbed my hand and he said, 'Hey, we're going to miss this someday.' And I laughed at him like, 'Yeah, right.' Well, our kids are teenagers now,

he was right. Every time this song comes on, I could see those two little faces asleep in that back seat again. So Jennifer, that's what Music with Memories is all about, because isn't that how life works? We're so busy trying to get through the certain seasons that we don't realize we're going to miss them. And sometimes we don't remember that exact date. We don't remember what time it was, but buddy, we remember the song. So for Jennifer in Bozeman, Montana, here's Thomas Rhett with Life Changes. Because around here, the memories are just as important as the music. Well,

0: played that one up for Jennifer in Bozeman, Montana. That was Thomas Rhett with Life Changes, your Music with Memory song of the week. And come on, come on, don't waste any time. What about you? Do you have a special song in your heart with your special memory attached to it? Send me a message right now on our Country Top 40 with Fitz Facebook page. Message me at the very top. Make sure it says Music with Memories. And it's all brought to you by my friends at T-Mobile.
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1: All right, the final envelope, please. Your run to number one in the top 10 songs on the country top 40 are brought to you by my friends at the Home Depot. Yeah, that's right. Thank you, Home Depot, for being part of the Country Top 40 Fitz fam.
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1: All right, y'all. You got Fitz playing all those hits, and look at us. We made it. We started this thing way back at number 40, and now there are only 10 songs left standing. And, man, I love this weekend. Labor Day's behind us. Summer's starting to disappear in that rearview mirror. The kids are back in their routines. Friday night lights glowing everywhere. College football's taking over Saturday. The NFL is back, baby. And somebody in your family's already decided it's fall and broken out the pumpkin spice. So this is that time of year when Saturday mornings sound like marching bands. Sunday sounds like football on the TV and the grill is still hot. The windows are still down and country music just sounds a little better riding along with you. So wherever this weekend has you, at the ball field, in the garage, hauling kids all over, everywhere, firing up the grill, working a

0: After just finally getting 5 minutes to yourself, I'm glad you're here with me, because now you know what time it is. It's top 10 time.
1: This is Amy Green from Orlando, Florida, and oh my God, I am such a fan of Luke Bryan. I'm like the world's biggest Luke Bryan fan. Ever since I saw him down here in 2007 play a little tiny show, I have been hooked. So Fitz, would you please play Country and She Knows It for me and all the other country girls who know it. On the country top 40. Let's go.
2: Number 10.
0: Well, Amy, thank you for that voice memo. A big shout out to Orlando. Man, I wish I was there just sitting on a beach with you. And you know what? You're about to love Luke Bryan even more, because he was just in the CT40 studios last week, and he is as genuine and down home as they get. It's still all about hunting, his kids, his daddy, and where he came from. Luke Bryan is the real deal, and he is clocking in at number 10 with Country, and she knows.

country, and she knows it from Luke Bryan going up one to number 10. You know, it's really important to listen to those voices around you, you know, to the ones that stick by your side, the ones that give you the confidence to keep pushing forward. Lauren Elena says if it wasn't for her husband, we may never have heard this song. Here's Lauren Elena, Chase Matthew with All My Exes, number 9. Another

0: Wayne and Chase Matthews stepping up one to number nine with All My Exes, and Fitz playing all the hits. And I tell you, it doesn't get much more country than writing a song about a truck. I mean, Red Akins has done it.
1: That ain't my truck in her drive.
0: And so did Lainey Wilson.
2: As it is tough, I got a heart like a truck.
0: So now it's Bailey Zimmerman up right now doing his thing about his truck. Chevy Silverado, Bailey, number 8.

0: Bailey Zimmerman spending another weekend at number 8 with Chevy Silverado. Country Top 40. All right, y'all. One of our CT40 listeners might be in some serious relationship trouble, and Matt in Des Moines just learned something about his girlfriend that has him questioning their entire future. So coming up, we're going to talk him through it on the Country Top 40 with Fitz. And our run to number 1 continues. Country.
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12: President Trump's in Ireland. I'm Deborah Valentine, Fox News. President Trump wrapping up a trip to Ireland today with his favorite pastime high on the agenda. Fox's Jonathan Savage reports.
13: Yesterday was taken up by political meetings in Dublin with Ireland's head of government, Micheál Martin, and President Catherine Connolly. Day 2 of the weekend trip involves the sport of golf. The president waking up at his Dunberg resort, where the Irish Open Golf Tournament is currently being played. There are rumours the president himself will present the winner's trophy. The visit's taking place amid one of Ireland's biggest ever security operations. 1,000 US Secret Service agents are supplementing 3,000 local officers. Jonathan Savage, Fox News.
12: Saudi Arabia has shut down a key oil pipeline and has placed the blame on a drone attack from Iraq. Fox's Kevin Cork.
14: Concerns growing tonight over potential disruptions to the global oil supply after Saudi Arabia shut down a key oil pipeline following a drone attack launched from Iraq. The nearly 750-mile east-west pipeline was helping the Saudis bypass the heretofore blocked Strait of Hormuz. Saudi Arabia says it won't retaliate, at least for now, following a request from Iraq's prime minister. President Trump, meantime, claims Iran was probably behind it. This comes as Houthi militants make advances in Yemen, where they apparently captured an island in the middle of the vital Bab el-Mandeb Strait.
12: The strait serves as a gateway to the Red Sea trade route linking Europe and Asia. State-run media says an Iranian commercial vessel was struck early Sunday off of Keshem Island right near the Strait of Hormuz. One person was killed and 3 wounded. The UK Maritime Trade Operations Monitor separately reported a vessel was hit by a projectile while transiting the strait without providing details. America's listening to Fox News.

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saying goodbye to August and hello September. That's right. Wish these temperatures would be dropping down in Texas, but they're not yet. Hopefully fall is almost here, and hopefully the temperature is comfortable where you are. But we're celebrating together by checking out the biggest songs in country music, climbing all the way to number 7 with Kane Brown and Woman.

Kane Brown falling from the top spot from last weekend, down 6 to number 7 with Woman. And all right, y'all, apparently I'm giving relationship advice now, I guess, because Matt in Des Moines sent me an instant message, and he sent me a country music crisis message that could determine the future of his entire relationship. And Matt says, Fitz, serious relationship question. I've been dating this girl for 3 months. Everything's great, except she says she doesn't really like country music. Is this something that we could work through? All right, Matt, my brother. Whew, 3 months in, and we're already facing adversity. Listen, here's what I need you to do. Don't panic. Don't immediately throw George Strait at her. That's advanced level country. Start slow. Maybe a little Chris Stapleton, maybe some Luke Combs, sort of ease into Miranda. And then we introduce.

King George. You don't take somebody who's never been skiing and immediately, you know, shove them down a black diamond slope. But Matt, if 6 months from now she looks at you directly in the eyes and she says, hey, I still don't like George Strait, I can't legally tell you what to do, but you know what? I'll pray for you. I'll pray for her. You might have to say, see ya! That's all I'm saying. But keep the messages coming. Find me everywhere on social media. You can also go to our Country Top 40 with Fitz Facebook page. Send me a message. I think it's going to be all right. I think we got a good plan. Morgan Wallen right now with Been By Now, number 6.

Morgan Wallen with Been By Now, moving up 3 to number 6. Coming up, we continue our run to number 1 at Kenny Chesney and where he feels most at home. And I'll say this, it's not on a beach. It could shock you. So come on back. 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What's up, y'all? It's Fitz, the guy who plays the hits from the Country Top 40 Countdown, and this might be my favorite time of the year. Football's back. The weather's finally thinking about cooling off a little bit, and every weekend basically becomes an excuse to eat. I'm talking about tailgates, wings, burgers, beer, and then here comes Thanksgiving and the holidays right behind it. And after a summer where I definitely didn't turn down many good meals myself, I figured September was a pretty good time to start showing my liver a little bit of love. And that's why I'm taking Active Liver from New Nordic. It combines turmeric, milk thistle, and globe artichoke extract.

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I love this talented singer-songwriter right here, Jason Aldean's secret weapon, if you ask Jason Aldean. His name is John Morgan, friend of the CT40 Fitz fam, and this song is called Kid Myself at number 5.

Kid Myself from John Morgan going up two this week and cracking the top five. Way to go, John. You know, Kenny Chesney's played some of the biggest stages on the planet, but he says something happens when he gets up there with all of you for a couple of hours. He says life just shuts up. Kenny told me, when I'm up there on stage with the audience and we're all just there together, I truly believe nobody's thinking about yesterday or tomorrow or what happened this morning or hopefully the stress in their life. We're not looking too far ahead or too far back. I truly believe with the music that we've created and with the audience, that's where I live the most, in the present. And man, I just love that. No yesterday, no tomorrow, just right now.

That's what we should all be doing, actually, living in the moment. So if you've ever been in the middle of a Kenny Chesney crowd, you know exactly what he means. No Shoes Nation, what's up? I love you. For the next couple of minutes, forget everything else and just turn it up. And just be right here with me. And number four, here's Kenny Chesney and Carry On the Country Top 40 with Fitz. Yeah.

0: Kenny Chesney bringing it on home, up one to number four with Carry On. You got Fitz playing all the hits on the Country Top 40 Countdown, and I can't believe it. There's only a couple of more songs between us and this week's brand new number one song. Yes, we've already played the number one song from last week, and we got a new one. So don't move a muscle, all right? Don't move a muscle. Don't pull a muscle, because I'm going to see you right back here in minutes. The number one song in the world is on the way.
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0: Her voice was shaking. 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

Respectful countdown in country music now being heard in London. And I want to give a big shout out to my London country music fans. We love you. Thanks for being part of the Fitz fam on the Country Top 40. Arriving at number three, it's Stella Lefty showing up for the second time with Boston. On a train.

If that one doesn't get stuck in your head, I'm not sure you're a human person. I love it. I like it when he's nice to me. Stella Lefty hanging in there at number three with Boston. Continuing the hits, working our way toward number one is Luke Combs. Reigning at number two this weekend, just drooling for a shot at the title. He's getting close. Here's Luke with Be By You.

0: Several weeks deep at number two for Luke Combs so far, knocking on the door of another number one song of his own, Be You. It was Kane Brown at the top last weekend, and since then he's fallen from that position, leaving a vacancy for the most coveted spot on the countdown, and we're going to find out who fills it right after this on the Country Top 40 with Fitz. 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
2: 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You are in gross violation of Section 408B. We're shutting this place down.
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6: This is an aerial flood warning, issued at 4:48 a.m. Eastern Daylight Time. Flood warning now in effect until 8 a.m. Eastern Daylight Time this morning. Flooding caused by prior excessive rainfall is expected. Areas affected include East Central Connaught County in Central West Virginia, West Central Clay County in North Central West Virginia. The hazardous weather can be expected until 8 a.m. Eastern Daylight Time. Impacts, flooding of rivers, creeks, streams, and other low-lying and flood-prone locations is imminent or occurring. Some roads remain closed due to flooding. Additional details, at 4:46 a.m. Eastern Daylight Time, Doppler radar indicated heavy rain had fell across the warned area on Saturday, ranging anywhere from 2 to 6 inches. Lingering high water is expected across portions of the warned area. Some locations that will experience flooding include Clay, Glen, and Pocious. Flood safety information can be found at weather.gov/safety/flood. Turn around, don't drown when encountering flooded roads. Most flood deaths occur in vehicles. Be especially cautious at night when it is harder to recognize the dangers of flooding. Report flooding to the National Weather Service by calling toll-free 800-401-9535 when you can do so safely. Repeating, the aerial flood warning has been extended until 8 a.m. Eastern Daylight Time for the following counties in West Virginia, Clay and Kanawha.
0: They sent it to Kenny Chesney, and Kenny didn't even open up the email. You know what I mean? Think about that. One-

0: the biggest songs of your career is just sitting there unread in your inbox. And eventually, Little Big Town hears it and they put it on hold. Game over, right? Nope. Sometime later, Shane McAnally is actually sitting on an airplane with Kenny, and Kenny's working on the big revival and tells Shane, basically, man, you know what? I still don't have the song. I need that song. I need that song that this album can stand on. And Kenny starts digging through his old emails, and there it is, the message he never opened. He hits play on American Kids, the demo, and before the song is even over, Kenny knows, all right, that's it. I want it. Little Big Town graciously let it go. Kenny records it, and in September of 2014, 12 years ago this month, it goes all the way to number one. Here's Kenny Chesney with American Kids, your warm-up to number one.
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And talk about a full circle moment. Taylor Swift has lived a whole lot of musical lives, but this song actually goes all the way back to when she was only 5 years old. Taylor grew up loving the movie Toy Story, and so did her buddy and longtime collaborator, Zach Antonoff. And after Taylor saw an early screening of the fifth movie, she didn't go home and think about writing a song. She called Zach and basically said, "Dude, we have to write this." Taylor says, "Zach and I talked about Toy Story all the time and how that really shaped her childhood. So after seeing it in the theater," she said, "I called him up and I just really quickly blurted out like, hey, we need to write this song. We need to write this song." Writing this song felt like a musical departure and just coming home at the same time. Coming home. And that's something pretty cool about hearing Taylor say those words, because from a five-year-old little girl falling in love with Toy Story to writing a song for the character she grew up with and now finding her way all the way back to the top of the country countdown, I'd say that's about as full circle as it gets. Or maybe to infinity and beyond. So country.

0: Taylor Swift scoring her first country number one in over 14 years. On her way up three places to number one with I Knew It, I Knew You. From the Toy Story 5 soundtrack, just a huge congratulations to Taylor and Jack Antonoff on this one. Way to go, y'all. You nailed it, and I hope you guys are throwing a big old Toy Story themed party listening to the Country Top 40 with Fitz right now. And Taylor, girl, you know I love you. I just want to say many, many more. Country Top 40. And that is how we count them. Damn! From number 40 to number one. That is this week's presentation of the 40 biggest hits in country music, compiled and ranked each week by MediaBase 24/7. And I want to give a shout out to the CT40 staff, including Cody Culberson, the notorious DEP, Deborah Evans Price, Nick Allen, Drew Brownfield, and Scott Mahalik. The Country Top 40 comes to you each week from the good folks at North Star Audio, and we do it all from the original CT40 studios deep in the heart of Texas. And I am Fitz. We're going to find out if Taylor Swift is going to do it all over again at number one with I Knew It, I Knew You. And I just want to thank you all again for joining me this weekend. And have a great week ahead. Remember to think big, because you're thinking anyway. And who's better than you?
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0: against us. Dr. Michael Ziegler explains how forgiveness is what makes us who we are. Today on the Lutheran Hour. And later we'll talk with author and teacher Dr. Jeff Gibbs. I'm Mark Eicher. 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
1: What were the non-negotiables you were raised with? By non-negotiables, I mean the things that could finish the sentence, in this family, we, such as, in this family, at dinner time, we try at least one bite of everything on our plates. Or, in this family, we go on trips during the summer. Or we go to college, or we go to church on Sundays. Or, in this family, we root for the Packers. Sometimes the non-negotiables could be stated as negatives, like, in this family, we don't touch Dad's tools. Or, we don't bother Mom while she's watching her show. There are some lines you do not cross. Every family has these non-negotiables, expectations that aren't up for discussion, rituals that are not on the table for trading out. They're what make a family what it is. It's core values, beliefs, convictions, practices that if you gave them up, you'd be a different family. Even in families with low expectations, even they have non-negotiables. Even if it's only, you don't tell me what to do, you do you. Even if the only rule is there are no rules, that's still a rule. Part of what makes non-negotiables necessary is that they establish boundaries. They let us know where I stop and where you start. They protect us from walking all over each other, from treating each other like objects, like property, or just extensions of ourselves. Non-negotiables say, you can go this far, but no further. Joking's okay, but don't be mean. Roughhousing is okay, but not in the living room. And biting, never okay. But even more than boundaries, non-negotiables are the fabric we work with, the water we swim in, the raw material we need to make a life. Without some non-negotiables, we couldn't live together or work together. We couldn't even play together. We couldn't trust each other. We wouldn't even know who we are. Non-negotiables are embedded in our identities and secured by our boundaries. You don't even have to believe in God to have non-negotiables. Maybe you don't believe in God. You might believe that things got to be this way through evolution, through randomness and chance. And if that is the case, then the non-negotiables we had yesterday may not be the ones you want for tomorrow. Because if there is no creator, God, to tell us, thus far and no further, then we have to make our own boundaries. Or, I make mine and you make yours, even if all we can agree on is, don't tell me what to do. Which, incidentally, is how someone once described hell, a country where people are always trying to get what they want, but not what they need, and always moving further and further away because they don't want to be told what to do. Whether or not we can agree about God, I think we can agree that at least some non-negotiables are inevitable. Because without some boundaries, everything dissolves into everything else, into indiscriminate nothingness. But maybe that's what you believe, that there are no permanent boundaries, that there really is no difference between biting your nails and biting your friend, though your friend might disagree. If that is what you believe, then that's your non-negotiable. It's your judgment on the universe, your belief about how things really are. I guess that's another way to describe a non-negotiable. It's just how things are, at least from a certain perspective. I don't know what your perspective is, but if we had the opportunity, I would like to know about you, to try to understand something about your story, how you came to believe what you believe, why you hope what you hope, I would like

to know you because you are a non-negotiable for me, for us, for this community of which I am a part. That's why we go to the effort to produce this program every week. We do it from the conviction, from the belief that you, whoever you are, wherever you are a non-negotiable. Because God says so. Jesus, God's word, God's eternal son who created everything, he said it, not just with his words, but also with his deeds. He said it by being born as a fellow human being alongside us. He said it by the way he embraced everyone he met. He said it by the way he surrendered his life to God's justice and mercy. Jesus' surrender culminated in his death on the cross. And God was pleased to raise Jesus from the dead so that he, in a way I don't fully understand, could be present everywhere by God's Spirit, so that he could return one day and raise us all from the dead and make everything new, better than new. Jesus said and did all of this because, just as God was not willing to let his son be lost in death, so also God is not willing that you would be lost. You are God's non-negotiable. Jesus sent me to tell you that. Jesus told his followers once, "It is not the will of God, your Father in heaven, that one of these little ones be lost." It's recorded in the Gospel of Matthew, chapter 18, verse 14. Little ones here refers not just to small children, but also to everyone who is small and vulnerable, to everyone threatened by the sins and failures of others, to everyone shackled by their own failures and sins and not able to free themselves. Those are the little ones of whom Jesus speaks. They are all of us, though sometimes we like to think otherwise. We're all little ones before God. And Jesus says that his Father, actually he says your Father, our Father, is not willing that one, not even one, of these little ones be lost. It is not God's will for little ones to be lost to him or lost to us. God's love for them, all of them, his desire for their eternal good, that's a non-negotiable. Which brings up another related non-negotiable for God. Forgiveness. Earlier, Jesus had taught his followers to pray, "Forgive us our debts, as we also have forgiven our debtors." And he told them, "Because if you forgive others their trespasses, that is, their slights and shortcomings and failures, your heavenly Father will also forgive you. But if you do not forgive others their trespasses, neither will your Father forgive your trespasses." In other words, for the God and Father of Jesus, forgiveness is a non-negotiable. God gives boundaries to protect his forgiveness because forgiveness reflects who God is. It's part of God's identity, his justice, and his mercy. To expect for God not to care about forgiveness is to ask God to be a different God, a God of your own making, and then to put your trust in that God, to stake your life on that God instead of on the God and Father of Jesus. If we want to be part of God's family, forgiveness is a non-negotiable. Now, there was an instance when Jesus' first followers wanted to test this. Is forgiveness really necessary in every situation? They wondered. I mean, what if you have a really good reason not to forgive someone? Say, like, they did it on purpose. They did it because they knew it would bother you. And even though you've told them how much you hate when they do that, and this is at least the seventh time that they've done it, and they're not even trying to change, what about then? There've got to be more important things than forgiveness, Jesus, like sanity and common decency, right? Jesus, as he often did, answers the question with a fictional story, a parable. It's recorded in Matthew chapter 18, starting at verse 23. Jesus said, "For this reason,

The kingdom, the rule and reign of heaven, has become like a certain king who wished to settle accounts with his servants. And as he was settling, one servant was brought before him who owed 10,000 talents. 10,000 talents, which would have taken the average day laborer somewhere in the neighborhood of 60 million workdays to pay back. An impossible debt. And so, because he could not pay it, the master ordered that the servant be sold, along with his wife and his children and all that he had, and payment to be made. So the servant fell down before him and pleaded with him, saying, "Be patient with me, and I will repay you everything." But because the master was moved with compassion for this servant, he released him and forgave him the debt. Then that same servant went out and found one of his fellow servants who owed him 100 denarii, 100 days' wages, and grabbing him, he began to choke him, saying, "Pay what you owe." So his fellow servant fell down and began to plead with him, saying, "Be patient with me, and I will repay you." But he was not willing, and he went and threw him in prison until the debt should be paid. Now, when his fellow servants saw this, they were greatly distressed, and they went and reported to their master all that had taken place. Then the master summoned him and says to him, "You wicked servant, all that debt I forgave you because you pleaded with me. And it was necessary, wasn't it, for you to have mercy on your fellow servant as I had mercy on you?" Because he was angry, his master handed him over to the jailers until he should repay all that was owed. So also, Jesus said, will my Father in heaven do to all of you if you do not, each of you, forgive your brother from your hearts. Matthew chapter 18, verses 23 through 35. Jesus compares God, his Father, to this king. Now, that doesn't mean that God is like this fictional king in every sense, but at least in one sense. In God's family, forgiveness is a non-negotiable. It's not up for debate, because forgiveness is what makes us who we are. It doesn't mean it's easy, just necessary. Necessary because God is not willing that even one of these little ones be lost. Not lost to him, not lost to us. And we're not going to change God's mind on this. And we shouldn't try. We can't give up on anyone because God hasn't given up on us. Jesus' story is a comfort and a warning. It's a comfort because no debt is too much for God to forgive on account of Jesus. And a double comfort because Christian forgiveness doesn't start with us, but with God. It's God's non-negotiable, not ours. Our forgiveness is simply God's forgiveness flowing through us. The algorithm is simple. As God has had mercy on us, so we have mercy on others. That's the Christian way. It's not so much that we're trying to imitate God, though sometimes the Bible says it that way. See Ephesians chapter 5, verse 1. But it's not imitation in an artificial sense, but an organic sense. We are participating in God's life. We're riding the wave of God's forgiveness. We're carried along by the river of God's life. Because God's life and God's forgiveness are just two ways of saying the same thing. Which means that if I shut out God's forgiveness, then I shut out God's life. So Jesus' story is also a warning. But the warning is not, watch out because God might change his mind and decide that he doesn't love but actually hates you. No, that's not the warning. It's not that God's forgiveness is conditional. It's that God's life and God's forgiveness are one in the same thing. If you refuse to let God's forgiveness flow through you, or if I refuse, then we are at the same time.

time refusing God's life, refusing the God of Jesus, and making a God of our own choosing. And then those little artificial gods will have to pay the bill for our unpayable debt to the true God. Today, if you look at your hands or you look in your heart and you notice that maybe you do have someone in a chokehold of unforgiveness, like the wicked servant in Jesus' parable. In the fictional story, it was too late for him, but in real life, it is not too late for you. Jesus tells this story because he loves you, to warn you and to comfort you. God's forgiveness is still on the table. It's still there, ready to flow through you right now. So, take a deep breath. Loosen your grip a little. Let God's love and life flow through you and to you, because he is not willing that even one of these little ones be lost. And that includes you. C.S. Lewis wrote, "Everyone says forgiveness is a lovely idea until they have something to forgive." For anyone who belongs to Jesus, forgiveness is a way of life, but that doesn't make it easy. I saw the difficulty of forgiveness on the face of Erica Kirk when I watched a video of her speaking at the memorial service of her late husband, Charlie Kirk, who was murdered 1 year ago this week. In her talk, Erica, who has a master's degree in legal studies, described the cowardly murderer who shot her husband while hiding from 400 feet away. She described him simply as that young man. That is, somebody's neighbor, somebody's friend, somebody's son, their little one. That young man. She repeated it, lifting her eyes up in grief and pain as she said it. She referenced the words of Jesus from the cross when he prayed for the people who were crucifying him. "Father, forgive them, for they know not what they do." Forgiveness that would flow even to those men. "That man," Erica said it again, this time with a flash of anger on her face. Maybe she was contemplating his crime, what he had done, what he had stolen from her and her two small children. But then she paused, loosened her grip a little, and took a deep breath. And it was like she wasn't even there anymore. Or maybe just smaller all of a sudden. When she spoke again, she was just a little one standing in the presence of the holy God, the King who had forgiven her an unpayable debt. When she spoke again, it was a prayer pleading for mercy she couldn't afford. "That young man, I forgive him." She said it almost surprised to hear herself saying it before hiding her face in tears. A minute later, when she regained her composure, once more she addressed the tens of thousands of people standing in the stadium. "I forgive him because it was what Christ did and what Charlie would do. The answer to hate is not hate. The answer we know from the gospel is love, and always love." To forgive someone, you don't have to pretend that what they did wasn't so bad. To forgive someone, you don't have to pretend that there won't be lawful, God-given consequences in this life. To forgive someone, you don't have to pretend that the debt they owe isn't crippling. You don't even have to pretend that you like someone to forgive them. Forgiveness is simply releasing the chokehold.

0: Forgiveness means wanting good for the person who hurt you, seeking their good, not their ill, praying for them to be included, cured, found, restored, made whole again in Christ. Forgiveness starts with God's forgiveness for us. The truth that God absorbed the whole crippling debt of our sin in the death of his Son because he was moved with compassion for us. That's where all Christian forgiveness begins. And forgiveness starts to flow through us because we have no life outside of Jesus. We died to ourselves, and our lives are hidden in him. Our forgiveness is just Christ's forgiveness passed on. In this family, we forgive each other. In the name of Jesus, amen.
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1: Thank you, Mark. Today I'm visiting with Dr. Jeff Gibbs, a beloved Bible teacher in our church body. Welcome back to the program, Jeff.
2: 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It's good to be back.
1: So today we're talking about forgiveness. You've written on this extensively as you've commented on this gospel according to Matthew and Jesus' teaching here. And in your commentary, you offer some counsel, pastoral.
3: This is an aerial flood warning, issued at 5:23 a.m. Eastern Daylight Time. Flood warning remains in effect until 8 a.m. Eastern Daylight Time this morning. Flooding caused by prior excessive rainfall is expected. Areas affected include northeastern Gallia County in southeastern Ohio, northwestern Mason County in western West Virginia. The hazardous weather can be expected until 8 a.m. Eastern Daylight Time. Impacts, flooding of rivers, creeks, streams, and other low-lying and flood-prone locations is imminent or occurring. Some roads remain closed due to flooding. Additional details, at 5:21 a.m. Eastern Daylight Time, emergency management reported lingering flooding in some locations due to heavy rainfall on Saturday. Between 1 and 2.5 inches of rain fell on Saturday. Some locations that will experience flooding include Point Pleasant, Cheshire, and Adamsville. Flood safety information can be found at weather.gov/safety/flood. Turn around, don't drown when encountering flooded roads. Most flood deaths occur in vehicles. Be aware of your surroundings and do not drive on flooded roads. Flooding at night is particularly dangerous. Report flooding to the National Weather Service by calling toll-free 800-401-9535. When you can do so safely. Repeating, an aerial flood warning remains in effect until 8 a.m. Eastern Daylight Time for the following county, Mason, West Virginia.
2: So yeah, there's that. But then we all have experience.

0: experience this too, is that you see that person around the corner in the aisle of the grocery store and your stomach knots so hard you think you're going to vomit. But that doesn't mean you haven't released them. You did release them. The act of the will and the emotions. And I think it's important to, in this case, to try to separate those out, because otherwise you can walk around feeling, oh, I haven't forgiven anybody that's really hurt me. And the answer is no, yes, you have. In Jesus, you have. Emotions, you just have to work on them over time.
1: Third step then you mentioned is that we might have to do this again and again and again. And so not only do we distinguish between the will to forgive and the emotions of it, but also my failing and feeble forgiveness and God's once and for all forgiveness in Jesus. Those are two different things.
0: The act of God for us in Jesus is one and done. He died. He's not going to die again. He rose from the dead. He's not going to rise again. So yeah, I've counseled lots of people and had to remember myself as well that if this thing comes up again, okay, it came up again. It's still in the context of Jesus, who now forgives my desire not to forgive. And then his forgiveness begins to transform me again, and I just move on. So in that sense, the Christian life of growth is not a straight upward movement, right? It doesn't mean it's not happening. It doesn't mean I'm not being transformed or effective. I am.
1: Thanks for your counsel and helping us wrestle with forgiveness.
0: It's something that we all wrestle with, so I'm happy to be here.
2: Taught by Jesus, we are bold to pray. Our Father, who art in heaven, hallowed be thy name. Thy kingdom come, thy will be done, on earth as it is in heaven. Give us this day our daily bread, and forgive us our debts, as we forgive our debtors. And lead us not into temptation, but deliver us from evil. For thine is the kingdom and the power and the glory forever and ever. Amen. Receive the blessing of the Lord. The Lord bless you and keep you. The Lord make his face shine on you and be gracious to you. The Lord look upon you with his favor and give you peace. Amen.
3: 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I'm Mark Eicher. 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
1: I'm Tom Sussman, and welcome to Appalachia Matters. This week at the leadership table, General Hoyer sits down with Ryan Watson, Executive Director of the West Virginia University Office of Innovation and Commercialization. Ryan and the General discuss his unique journey from engineering and law to university leadership and how those experiences have helped shape his approach to problem solving and innovation. 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
2: This is an aerial flood warning, issued at 5:30 a.m. Eastern Daylight Time. Flood warning remains in effect until 8 a.m. Eastern Daylight Time this morning. Flooding caused by prior excessive rainfall is expected. Areas affected include southeastern Athens County in southeastern Ohio, northeastern Gallia County in southeastern Ohio, northeastern Meigs County in southeastern Ohio, southwestern Wood County in northwestern West Virginia, north central Mason County in western West Virginia. The hazardous weather can be expected until 8 a.m. Eastern Daylight Time. Impacts: flooding of rivers, creeks, streams, and other low-lying and flood-prone locations is imminent or occurring. Some roads remain closed due to flooding. Additional details: at 5:29 a.m. Eastern Daylight Time, trained weather spotters reported lingering high water in some areas due to heavy rainfall on Saturday. Between 1 and 3 inches of rain fell on Saturday. Some locations that will experience flooding include Pomeroy, Racine, Cooville, New Haven, Mason, Tupper's Plains, Middleport, Chester, Syracuse, Hartford City, Cheshire, Lakin, and Kiger. Flood safety information can be found at weather.gov/safety/flood. Turn around, don't drown when encountering flooded roads. Most flood deaths occur in vehicles. Be especially cautious at night when it is harder to recognize the dangers of flooding. Report flooding to the National Weather Service by calling toll-free 800-401-9535 when you can do so safely. Repeating, an aerial flood warning remains in effect until 8 a.m. Eastern Daylight Time for the following county: Mason, West Virginia.
0: Our next generation of leaders. At the leadership table with us today is Ryan Watson. Ryan is the Executive Director of the West Virginia University Office of Innovation and Commercialization. He's a colleague and friend, and I believe one of the young leaders at West Virginia University that's helping leverage the university to make West Virginia a better place. He leads the day-to-day work on commercialization and identifying promising discoveries, intellectual property, helps develop commercial strategies, and then gets into the lawyer side of things and negotiates license agreements. And Ryan, it's a pleasure to have you at the leadership table with us today.
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0: 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Please share with us a standout moment when you learned something really important about leadership.
3: So I can boil it down to one word, and that's ownership.
0: Okay.
3: And a standout moment, it's a variety of moments. Working for WVU's Vice President General Counsel, Stephanie Taylor, for 8 years. And it's witnessing her leadership and ownership of the role and the office. So she always empowered us as employees to have the confidence to go out there, and she'd always have our back. And I've made sure to take that trait and relay it now to my great team at the OIC, like, hey, you know, we're all busy. I'm always gonna have your back no matter what happens. Mm-hmm. You know, I'll be out there out in front, leading the charge and owning the outcomes of whatever decisions we make. And I think that's important, just to make sure the team is aware that we, that they have that support. And then taking the time to occasionally get in the trenches, roll up your sleeves and work alongside the team. You're rowing with them. You're not at the front of the boat, you know, shouting orders. You're rowing alongside the team. So with those examples, I mean, it still comes back to that one word of ownership. You've got to own the position, own your decisions as a leader.
0: So I agree with you. That's a great example. I agree too. Stephanie's a great

0: senior leader in the organization and doing good things. So you started out as an engineer, now in innovation and commercialization space. So give us a little bit of your background first, and then tell us how that background has influenced the way you lead the Office of Innovation and Commercialization.
1: Sure, so quick background, two-time alumni from WVU, 04 to 08, industrial engineering, went to work for Milliken & Company in South Carolina, came back to West Virginia to marry my college sweetheart, and started working at the Department of Energy's National Energy Technology Laboratory, NETL, right here in Morgantown. While I was there, grateful that they enabled me to start law school part-time at WVU. So I graduated in 2015, really focused on energy and environment and intellectual property law classes. So my first law position was at Steptoe & Johnson in Bridgeport. Also grateful that they enabled me to both focus on energy litigation and intellectual property. But then the opportunity at WVU came available in 2018 to focus more on IP. Mm-hmm. That's when I made the jump to the university in the general counsel's office, where I have been for 8 years, mostly the past 2 years co-leading OIC with great colleague Arian Olish, and now happy to be leading the charge as Arian's off to be the ready CEO.
0: So to help our listeners understand, and this was part of an evolution that occurred particularly over the past several years that I had the privilege of being involved with to a degree, is the stand-up of the Office of Innovation and Commercialization, a change from the way we did business in the past at the university. But explain to our listeners what that is and what its objective is, particularly for the state of West Virginia.
1: So we lead it's traditional technology transfer. So we work with our faculty innovators. They disclose their ideas to us, and then we have a host of intellectual property firms. We work with 5 different firms. So we have a deep bench of expertise that we can work with based on the technology area. And then we take that idea and we seek to, you know, market it and work with the private sector on, you know, how can we get this translated to the private sector? And typically we facilitate a lot of connections our faculty already have. And then we sit down and we paper a license agreement, and then that company takes that technology from the idea stage to get it into a commercial product.
0: So explain to our listeners, what does that mean for West Virginia University? If just one of those startup businesses achieves success, what does that mean for the state and for the university?
1: Sure, so it means, supporting local economy. That we have startups in Morgantown currently that have raised over 7 figures in venture capital funds from firms in California, and they're using that funding here to support the local tax base. They're creating jobs, and you know, that's not just one company. There's numerous. Since we formed in 2024, we have expanded the IP licensing portfolio at WVU by 77%. That's in a 2-year time frame. So my goal is to double that here in the next, in that first 2.5 years. So it's really just shots on goal. The more that we can do here in Morgantown, they're leasing space at the University Innovation Corporation. They're working with our faculty. They want to know what grad students are about to graduate so they can hire them. And then if one of those companies really does take off, it's the potential revenue return, whether it's through equity or royalties, back to WVU.
0: So the opportunity, even if we have small or medium-sized successes, the opportunity to generate jobs, diversity in the West Virginia economy is part of that, but also the opportunity for revenue back to the university that might help reduce the amount of inflationary costs related to tuition or other things. And Ryan, I appreciate a couple of things. One is I've had the opportunity to watch you and your wife as young parents, and you guys are setting the example for what we need to see for the future for the next generation of West Virginians and Americans. But also I see the passion that you have to take the responsibility you've got in the Office of Innovation and Commercialization and make West Virginia a better place. So I thank you for that, and I thank you for joining us at the Leadership Table.
2: 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This has been At the Leadership Table with retired Major General Jim Hoyer.
3: You are listening to the West Virginia Department of Agriculture's Rooted in the Mountain State. The Northern Panhandle Conservation District offers a range of

0: educational programs, including a popular hands-on ag day held each fall in Marshall and Ohio County. The event gives fifth grade students a fun hands-on introduction to agriculture, natural resources, and soil and water conservation. Today we talk to Katie Fitzsimmons, district conservationist for the Natural Resources Conservation Service in McMacon, West Virginia.
1: It is an event that takes place in Marshall County. Every fifth grade student in Marshall County attends, whether they attend public school or private. And when they come, we rotate them through 11 stations. And every station is a different aspect of agriculture to try to give them a broad understanding of all the different things that ag involves. So this is actually our 16th year. We started back in 2009. What kind of happened was we were sitting around one afternoon here at the USDA Service Center, and we were talking about when we were all young and when we were in elementary school, different field trips we went on and things. And as we talked, we realized that not a lot of the people that were working here when they were young had much of an exposure to agriculture. I had grown up in a country elementary school, so of course I was exposed to it and had grown up on the farm. So as we talked, we kind of started talking about, well, wonder what it would be like if we could put something together that the kids in the county could come to, and what would it look like? What would, you know, kind of what topics would we go with? And it kind of just began from there. So we started having it in the spring of 2009. We did not have it, of course, in 2020 and 2021 due to COVID. But as soon as it looked like everything was all clear with COVID, we went right back to having it. So we used to have it in the spring, but then we moved it to the fall just to try to accommodate school calendars a little bit better. On average, I would say there's probably 325 over our 16-year period. The numbers in the county have gone up, they've gone down, but I would say on average there's probably 325 fifth graders we run through the program over 2 days. It seems like whenever the kids get off the bus, they're very excited as to what they're going to see. Whenever you walk around to the different stations and just kind of sit back and look, you can tell the stations that really pique kids' interest. The students really always love the live beehive. That's one of their favorites. In the last couple of years, we've been able to bring the West Virginia soil tunnel trailer up. And whenever the kids walk through it, it's like you're walking underground. And we talk about different things that grow underground. When you walk in it, there's a turtle coming out of the ceiling. So you can just see it in their eyes. They kind of just light up as they look at this trailer and see all the different organisms and the layers of the soil and just the different parts and get an understanding of what goes on. Those are some of the favorites. And of course, whenever a kid that has not been exposed to agriculture gets to pet a horse or a beef cow that's standing there. Depending on the station, you really can tell if the kids are very drawn into it and interested. And most of the time, we send back for an evaluation and we ask the kids to fill out the evaluation. And every station is someone's favorite. We're just excited that people are interested in Hands-On Ag Day. And always appreciate all the help that we get from West Virginia Department of Ag and all the other organizations that have helped us along the way.
0: Rooted in the Mountain State is a product of the West Virginia Grown Program and the West Virginia Department of Agriculture. For more information, visit agriculture.wv.gov.
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2: In our next segment, we'll learn about the West Virginia School of Osteopathic Medicine as we talk to Dr. Jim Nemitz, president of the school. He's worked for the school for 40 years. If there ever was a success story in education in West Virginia, it's this school located in Lewisburg, West Virginia. I'm Tom Sussman, and welcome to Appalachia Matters. And I'm in Greenbrier County, and I'm talking with Dr. Jim Nemitz, who is the president of the West Virginia School of Osteopathic Medicine. Doctor, welcome to Appalachia Matters.
3: Good to see you, Tom.
2: So how are things going at the school?
3: Things are going great. I am so pleased with the new class. We've met our enrollment numbers, and what I'm particularly just thrilled about is we have brought in the largest number of in-state students into our Doctor of Osteopathic Medicine program, our DO program, and that's important for the state. So we brought in 79 new West Virginia students into our medical school, and it was said today at the business summit that if you can take a person from West Virginia and then they go to medical school in West Virginia and then go to a West Virginia residency at one of the hospital systems and clinic systems in the state, there's over a 70% chance they're going to stay and serve West Virginians for a lifetime.
2: Now, I know when I was involved in state government some time ago, one of the statistics was that your school, the Osteopathic Medical School, produces more primary care physicians for the state of West Virginia and have them in the field. Is that still true today?
3: That is true. We've led in the production of primary care physicians. So these are family medicine docs, general internal medicine docs, pediatricians. These are the types of physicians you need in rural areas. And we're one of the leading producers of primary care docs in the country. We've led in West Virginia for decades. And the other area we've led is rural placement. But the other thing, Tom, is we're the leading producer of physicians in the state. That has been 3 years in a row. We've led the state in that, and we're proud of it. So we're here to serve West Virginia. We're a state institution. We appreciate the dollars we receive from the legislature, and we're here to serve.
2: Now, I've been traveling the state some, and I'll see a sign for the school. I mean, do you all have remote campuses at some of the hospitals?
3: We do. In fact, that is, I think, one of the secrets to our success is the fact that we have a statewide campus. So medical school is typically a four-year program. They spend 2 years on the Lewisburg campus, and then we spread them out across the state in seven, and we've divided the state into seven regions. So our WVSOM students are throughout the state of West Virginia. We're in all the major population centers. Our students, while they're still learners, of course, they're delivering healthcare. In fact, they deliver over a million hours of healthcare hours a year.
2: I mean, it would seem to me that if you have a student that's in, let's just say, Charleston, and they spend 2 years there, they get acclimated with the community, it's a good chance they're going to stay there.
3: Absolutely. And what's even better is we have what's called hometown selection. And so if you're an in-state student or if you live within the border of West Virginia, I think it's around 50 miles, then you are able to pick your statewide campus. So for a student who's from Charleston or Martinsburg or Wheeling or Morgantown or Huntington or Beckley, yeah. They can go back home, they can save on expenses, and then more importantly, there are residency programs in these areas. They can go into these residency programs and stay and serve West Virginia.
2: Now, how long have you been with the school?
4: Now, I know the answer, but I think people need to hear this because you're committed to the school.
3: I am. I tell people all the time, this is the best place I've ever worked and the best place I've ever lived. I've been with the school 40. I'm in my 40th year.

0: So you've really seen it come along from when it was just a fledgling school to what it is now. And I drove by campus the other day, and y'all done a lot of capital improvements.
1: Oh, we've built a beautiful campus. For those of you out there, if you've never come, if you've never visited our campus in Lewisburg, please come and visit us. It's a spectacular campus, and we're really proud of it. And we really appreciate the dollars we get from the legislature. I mean, $13.6 million for deferred maintenance. You know, we're very appreciative of those dollars. We're also building a major addition to our research building, and so we're growing our research enterprise. And again, that's from state and federal dollars, $35 million. So again, we're very appreciative of our legislative partners. But more importantly, you know, we're here to serve our state and to serve the people of West Virginia. And that's what we're all about. And I appreciate that the legislature has confidence in us.
0: Now, I remember, I guess, 8-9 years ago, there was some discussion about we can't afford the school, we need to privatize it. The doctors across the state and others fought that move by some in the legislature. And it looks like since that time, you've really thrived as a state school.
1: I believe we have. You know, we are growing. I added a graduate program. That's the latest thing we've done.
0: Now, graduate in?
1: So we developed a 9-month graduate program, a master in biomedical sciences, that really prepares a person for professional school, specifically medical school. And it's been very successful for us. We're in our third year, and within 3 years, we've been able to maximize growth. We've brought in over 70 new students to the Lewisburg area. And then those students feed into our DO program, the ones that do well in that program. So again, we're growing and we're developing. We are very much into economic development for our area and actually throughout the state. We have an economic impact with our statewide campus throughout the state of West Virginia.
0: Are there future plans? Are you looking to add new programs?
1: Yeah, we're in the process of what do we want to do next. Certainly, our premier program is our Doctor of Osteopathic Medicine program. And what I would say also to the audience, while we're a leader in primary care, you can come to WVSOM and be any type of doctor you can imagine. DOs are in all the medical specialties, and we have graduates in all those specialties. This last match, we have 100% residency placement. We've had people in neurosurgery programs, neurology programs, ophthalmology, dermatology, you name it. We have students are in those programs and are serving in those specialties. We're the largest med school in the state, and we're proud to serve West Virginia.
0: So if I am, and I never had an apt for science, so I would have never become a doctor. But say, for example, I were a incoming high school student in Mingo County or in Kanawha County, and I want to go into medical school and I have grades. When should people reach out to you all? What should the process be?
1: I you know, you can't start too young. I would say certainly we have high school programs. Really, you know, students, you know, even starting in middle school have to be thinking, first of all, you have to be focused on science. You have to be focused on math, and you have to do well in school. And so you can't start too young with those types of things. But I would say certainly by high school, you should be exploring these pathways. And certainly come and visit us in Lewisburg at the West Virginia School of Osteopathic Medicine. We'd love to have you and show you our campus and talk to you about a career in medicine.
0: As we wrap up here, and you look back on your accomplishments at the school, I mean, 40 years is a long tenure in higher education. Is there one or two things that just really stand out to you? You'd like to say, that is the crowning accomplishment.
1: Well, I'm really proud of, as a president, I'm in my 9th year as president. I'm really proud of taking this school through COVID and the fact that I was able to retain my workforce, that I didn't have to lay people off. I'm really proud of the fact that we're the leading producer of physicians for West Virginia.

0: and we're very strong, and we will continue to produce for West Virginia. I'm very proud of our faculty and staff in terms of growing new programs and for growing our research enterprise. I'm proud of the fact that through our Center for Rural and Community Health and our other outreach activities, we are making a difference in terms of community engagement. We are in the business of trying to help people to get healthier. It starts with our students and our employees, but we are focused on improving the health of West Virginia communities. That's what WVSOM is all about. It's our mission, and we're here to serve.
1: Doctor, thank you for joining us today on Appalachia Matters. We've been talking with Dr. Jim Nimitz, who is president of the West Virginia School of Osteopathic Medicine in Lewisburg. I'm Tom Sussman for Appalachia Matters, and we'll be right back. And in this interview, we'll meet a passionate popcorn vendor that I interviewed at the Jackson County Junior Fair. I'm Tom Sussman for WMOV, and we're out at the Jackson County Junior Fair. And can you tell me your name?
2: My name is Danielle.
1: Danielle, you're selling lots of popcorn.
2: Yes, I am.
1: And what's the name of your truck?
2: White Valley Kettle Corn.
1: And where are you from?
2: Parkersburg, West Virginia.
1: Now talk to me about what the different types of popcorn you're selling.
2: We have kettle corn, caramel corn, blue raspberry, strawberry. We're doing a special s'mores for the weekend. And we have about any other flavor you can think of, honestly. We have cheddar popcorn. We're going to incorporate some pickle flavor. We're doing anything and everything.
1: Pickle flavor.
2: Yes, pickle flavor popcorn.
1: That one may be a bridge too far.
2: Yes.
1: So how did you get in this business?
2: Honestly, I started as a kid. I used to hand out samples with my family. We started about 27 years ago.
1: Oh, so this is like a long, you grew up doing this?
2: Yes.
1: Did you think when you were a kid doing this that, hey, when I'm an adult, I'll keep doing it?
2: No, not necessarily.
1: So like, all my friends are going to the movies and I'm going out to the fair to sell popcorn.
2: Yes, exactly. That's how my childhood was, honestly. And it was more fun to go to the fairs and get to see the people and how happy everybody is.
1: And it had to be a blast, you know, now as you look back, spending time with your family.
2: Yes, most definitely. And it's actually turned into like a family business because now that my parents are getting older, I'm kind of taking over a little bit. So, yeah.
1: Now, do you have a retail establishment or is it the truck that goes out on festivals and stuff?
2: It's just the truck. It goes out to fairs, festivals, craft shows, little various events throughout Ohio and West Virginia.
1: That's got to be nice because if you decide that, like, I want to take a week off, I don't have to go open a store.
2: Exactly. It is nice not having a store.
1: Now, what is your favorite popcorn?
2: My favorite would probably be the chocolate that we do, but right now that's a seasonal thing, so we currently don't have that.
1: Now, after one of these fairs, I bet you don't eat popcorn for a while, do you?
2: No, I don't, actually.
1: I was talking to the lady with the Bloomin' Onion, and I said, do you, like, cook after the fair, or do you go out to eat? And she goes, I either go out to eat or somebody else has to cook.
2: Yes, that's how it usually is. We usually go out to eat, or sometimes, variously, we cook.
1: Just curious, how long does this popcorn stay good for?
2: It can stay up to 6 months if you actually freeze it.
1: Oh, really? So you can come down, buy some, and take it home if there's a flavor that you really like.
2: Yes, most definitely. And we usually advise people to put it in a freezer bag because it lasts a lot longer.
1: Now, you go to a lot of fairs. We ask this question to pretty much everybody. What's your favorite fair food? Besides your popcorn?
2: Bloomin' Onion.
1: The Bloomin' Onion.
2: The Bloomin' Onion.
1: I've heard that from a lot of people here at the Jackson County Junior Fair. Is there anything else you'd like to say?
2: I don't know, really. Just thanks for coming to the fair and enjoy your time.
1: I'd like to thank you for joining us today on Appalachia Matters, presented by New River Health. I'm Tom Sussman, your host.
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6: Day two in Ireland. I'm Deborah Valentine, Fox News. President Donald Trump visiting the Duneburg Golf Course and meeting with national leaders during his trip to Ireland. Fox's Madeline Rivera has details on the meeting. President

I mentioned when we came on this morning, we got a flood watch for our friends over in Mason County. A lot of rain yesterday. Again, that's second weekend in a row that you all have been hammered by rain. Do not drive through flooded roadways. Turn around. Don't drive.

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I'm in the arms of Jesus now, and I'm not suffering anymore. 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

0: eventually knew. Believe in Jesus, we will eventually know. Oh, glory awaits. It is 6:23. This is the Sunday Morning Gospel Jubilee. The serious stuff first. Gallia County, Ohio, and Mason County, West Virginia, are both on a flood watch this morning. Now, there's no rain on the radar, but yesterday you again got hammered this weekend with several inches of rain, and they're concerned now about creeks and streams and the rivers flooding. And again, we say it all the time. I know we do, but I saw yesterday so many reports of people that had to be rescued because they thought, yeah, I can drive through that. No, you cannot. Don't do it. Don't put your life at risk, and don't put the life of the first responders who will come and get you. They'll do everything they can to save you, but it would be nice if they didn't have to. So turn around. Don't drown. Be careful this morning. Your forecast does call for mostly cloudy and humid, maybe some afternoon storms. Today's high at 87, mostly cloudy tonight, 65. Now, the rest of the week looks pretty good. Sunshine, less humid on Monday. Tomorrow going to be a great day. High temperature at 80. It's going to get hot again Tuesday, 91, 93 Wednesday, 91 on Thursday with maybe a storm. Partly sunny on Friday with a high 87. And next weekend, high temperatures under sunny skies around 85. It is 75 this morning, and that flood watch in effect for Gallia County, Ohio, and Mason County, West Virginia. Do not drive through flooded roadways.
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0: Well done, my faithful servant, Squire Parsons, 21 to 7. 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

0: Years is underway right now at Walker Chrysler Dodge Jeep Ram in Hurricane. 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There are no gimmicks or games at Walker, just honest, fair deals. 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But hurry, because at these prices, these trucks aren't going to last long. So take that short 20-minute drive from Charleston or Huntington to Walker Chrysler Dodge Jeep Ram. Just off the Hurricane exit of I-64, Walker Chrysler Dodge Jeep Ram. 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
1: You may think speeding a little isn't really speeding, but even a few miles over the limit has consequences. First, there's the fine. 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Eventually, you can lose your license or even go to jail. And those are minor consequences. Speeding causes 10,000 deaths each year. So next time you think a few miles over isn't a big deal, think again. This message is brought to you by the West Virginia Governor's Highway Safety

0: Thank you for getting up early and turning on the Sunday morning Gospel Jubilee. It is 9 till 7 at WQBE. The weather today, mostly cloudy and humid, and maybe a thunderstorm this afternoon. High temperature today of 87. Looking at the radar, the only rain I see up near Craigsville and Summersville, a little north of Clendenin, there are a few showers, but nothing major. But we had very heavy rain again yesterday down in the Mason County area. Mason and Wood counties and some counties over in Ohio are still under a flood warning. That remains in effect until 8 o'clock this morning. Flooding caused by prior excessive rainfall is expected and occurring as we speak. Flooding of the rivers, the creeks, the streams, and other low-lying and flood-prone locations is imminent and occurring. Some roads remain closed due to flooding. And again, that cliche that we hear all the time, and I just wish everybody who heard it listened to it. Turn around, don't drown. Especially as you're waiting for the sun to come up, you really can't tell how deep the water is anyway. But if it's dark, it's even worse. But do not attempt to drive over and above and through flooded roadways this morning. Please be careful. The flood warning is in effect until 8 o'clock. It includes Mason and Wood counties here in West Virginia.
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It is 7:18. It is 75 degrees. Going to be humid again today. High temperature about 87, but no rain, I don't think.

0: Hi, I'm Joey Holland. Some people wonder, does it really matter what I believe about Jesus? The answer is important. It certainly does matter. In fact, to trust in Him is the most significant decision anyone can make because it will impact life in four profound ways. First, He will mold our character so that we increasingly resemble Him. Second, He will influence our entire belief system, affecting everything we hold to be true. Third, He will influence our choices and decisions. 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

laying there at 7:30. Maybe you ought to get up. 7:30, 75 degrees this morning at WQBE. Good morning.

0: that song gets truer and truer and truer every time I play it. We are living in a broken world. But not for long. Jesus will carry us through the fire.
1: So many times I've questioned certain circumstances.

take you through the fire. He'll take you through the floods. But I think Jesus would tell you the same thing. Turn around, don't drown. Be careful. We do have a flood warning in effect until 8 o'clock this morning for folks in Mason and Wood counties here in West Virginia. So please be careful if you're heading out to church in those areas. They say excessive rainfall has caused flooding in the rivers and the creeks and the streams and the other low-lying and flood-prone locations. And if you live in Wood and Mason counties, you know where they are. And you know what road?

0: roads get covered, and you know what roads you need to turn around on. Now, I do want to let you know that there's going to be a homecoming today in Point Pleasant at the Point of Faith today. Guest evangelists are going to be from Columbus. They're going to have the second string singers. It's going to start at 11 o'clock. And for the folks that attend the church from all directions in Mason County, again, you be careful. If you can make it, they'd love to have you. But don't risk your life by driving through high water to get there. Take it easy. Be careful. Use common sense. God gave it to you for a reason. He gave it to you to use. So turn around. Don't drown. But if you can get there, Point of Faith today in Point Pleasant, it is homecoming day.
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0: want to write this down. You need to write it down because if you're like me, if you don't write it down, it's gone. Write it down. Taze Valley Church of the Nazarene, September 20th. Triumphant Quartet. Gospel sing starts at 6. And here they are this morning.
1: You don't have to tell me of my failures. I'm more than well aware of my mistakes. And I've got enough regrets to last a lifetime. And oh, how my heart breaks

It is 10 till 8 at WQBE. Might want to wipe your radio down with some disinfectant this morning. Wife and I have an upper respiratory infection. She's on week 3. I'm on week 2. And the doctor said, well, just let it run its course. Well, it's running its course. It is 10 till 8. Now, we do have some football scores. If you left the game last night thinking Ohio State, no problem with Texas because they were up, what, 20-3 or something? Well, you missed a good second half. If you're a Texas fan, Texas 24, Ohio State 23. That's right. You heard me right. Ohio State lost. Marshall won yesterday. Good game, 28-26 over Middle Tennessee. And here's something else. UVA is something to watch for. That's going to be the first test for the Mountaineers. They played yesterday up in Morgantown, played powerhouse UT Martin. I had to look it up. I didn't even know where that school was. It's somewhere west of Nashville in a little bitty town. Well, we beat them 52-6.

0: 7. You say, yeah, that's good. Well, next week is our test. It's on a neutral field. I'm not sure where they're even playing. But they're going to take on the Cavaliers from Virginia, number 25, Virginia, next Saturday. That will be a test. And I hope we do well. But WVU beat UT Martin 52-7. If you want to, go look up UT Martin. You got to really look to find it.
1: Hi, I'm Joey Holland. 2 Corinthians 5:17 says, therefore, if anyone is in Christ, he is a new creation. The old has gone and everything has become new. When we commit ourselves to God in Christ by faith, God enters our heart in the person of the Holy Spirit and transforms our nature. We become new creatures in Christ, and the Spirit makes such a radical change in us that our whole personality is set on doing the will of God. The Spirit's daily leadership is the defining characteristic of every disciple. 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

You are listening to the Sunday Morning Gospel Jubilee. Good friend of mine, Gary Berry, is waking up this morning. He's in ICU at General, and he's run into some of the nurses who helped me years ago. They got to be old now. That was 19 years ago. Here's his song. Here we go.

0: Jeff Tolbert, Primitive Road. Something to shout about this morning. It is 20 after 8 o'clock. It is 75 degrees. Your forecast, cloudy and humid. Maybe an afternoon storm. There's nothing on the radar to speak of this morning. Today's high 87, cloudy tonight, low 65. But the rest of the week looks pretty good. Partly sunny tomorrow, humid, high at 80. Sunny on Tuesday, partly sunny on Wednesday. Thursday, we might get a storm. High 91, and then partly sunny on Friday and Saturday and Sunday. High temperature next weekend, about 85. It is 75 this morning at WQBE.
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Sunday morning gospel jubilee. It is 8:30. Those of you that go to church out at the Bible Center out at South Ridge, going in this morning, and you go through Kent Reimer's door, be sure to tell him hello. He's always got a word of encouragement. He's always smiling. Check him out.

0: It's my buddy Bobby listening this morning. Squire Parsons, Master of the Sea. It's 20 till 9. Your forecast for today, cloudy, humid, maybe an afternoon storm. Today's high 87. Tonight, cloudy, low 65, and then sunny Monday and Tuesday and Wednesday. And then Thursday, there's a chance of storms, high at 91, but then sunshine again on Friday. And next weekend looks good. Saturday and Sunday, mostly sunny, high 85. It is 75 still at WQBE.
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0: morning, Gospel Jubilee 10 to 9. Say good morning to Mark Hessen. He's at the Chestnut Grove Baptist Church down on Dry Ridge Road down there in Milton. And he'd like you to know, wanted me to let you know that you're invited to their last Sunday sing. Now, this is not the last Sunday. This is the last Sunday sing. They have the last Sunday in the month. Anyway, it's going to be on the 27th. It's going to start at 6 and going to feature Lydia McKay is going to be there. They're also going to be having a fall revival that's going to start October 5th and invite you down to that too. But circle your calendar. If you need to go somewhere on the 27th, head down to the Chestnut Grove Baptist Church down in Milton on Dry Ridge. And that starts at 6 o'clock.
1: Hi, I'm Joey Holland. Some people wonder, does it really matter what I believe about Jesus? The answer is important. It certainly does matter. In fact, to trust in Him is the most significant decision anyone can make because it will impact life in four profound ways. First, He will mold our character so that we increasingly resemble Him. Second, He will influence our entire belief system, affecting everything we hold to be true. Third, He will influence our choices and decisions. And fourth, placing faith in Jesus Christ will determine our eternal destiny. Thank you for supporting Christian Radio and Joe Holland Chevrolet and Imports.

0: If you'll just listen to the words in Roger Bennett's great new song. It's simple but profound. It says, the two words of my heart, Lord, are this. I believe.
1: Yes.
0: Do we have any believers in the church tonight?

0: Texas Secret Service protection was revoked last August by President Trump. Los Angeles police say they're stepping up patrols around the Harris property. Deborah Valentine, Fox News.
1: An emergency in the air involving Republican Congressman and Wisconsin gubernatorial candidate Tom Tiffany. A small plane carrying the lawmaker was forced to make an emergency water landing last night after losing power. Tiffany and the pilot were able to swim to the shore of Lake Wausau. They both suffered minor injuries. On social media, the congressman thanked the pilot and first responders. I'm Pam Puso in New York, and this is Fox News.
2: And I am Jeff Jeffries right here in the middle of West Virginia in Charleston on the radio with the Sunday Morning Gospel Jubilee. Just reminding you that all our hope is in Jesus.
3: I've been held by the Savior. I felt fire from above.

Sunday morning gospel jubilee with Gordon Moat. Can't even walk, Lord, without you holding my hand. It is 9:15. It is September 13th already, if you can believe that. This year is absolutely flying by. Birthdays today. Hold on just a second. My wife and I are both battling some sort of sinus infection. She's had it 3 weeks. I'm working on week two. We'll get through it. We'll get through it. Happy birthday. And I got to mention, and I do not have the days right. And people think I do this on purpose. I don't. I cannot remember birthdays. I know when mine is. I know when my wife's is. Those are the only two that I am sure of. Other than that, I don't remember dates. But our son, Jerry and our son, Cody, who lives out in Cross Lanes with his lovely bride, Chelsea, they have two of our six grandkids, Rory and JT. And I'm going to get this wrong. I know I am. Rory, I know how old they are. I think Rory's birthday was Friday. I think JT's birthday is today. Now, those could be wrong, but they're close. But Rory is 4 and JT is 3. And they are a couple of Spitfires. Oh, my word, what a joy they are to have around. Rory and JT. Pop Pop loves you. Loves you like you'd never know. So there, and I know I probably

0: that their day is wrong. And on top of all that, our son Cody and his wife Chelsea had an anniversary on Thursday. I think it was Thursday. Well, they're all close together, but not close enough for me to know for sure. But I sure do love them. I know that much. All right. Happy birthday to some other folks. And I know these people are having birthdays today because, well, Jesse, who works with us, told me they did. So here we go. April Baldwin of Charleston. Kenny Romine. Well, it's a long way to get to where we are, isn't it? Kenny Romine from St. Albans. Olivia Cook from Hurricane. Mike Bonner from up in Elkview. Emma Stump from Charleston. Joan Matthews from Scott Depot. Tara Lee is having a birthday. Lisa Poland from Charleston. Azel Neri from Elkview. Chelsea Christ of Hurricane. Peggy Cowns from Fraser's Bottom is going to be 80 on the 16th. Annabella Poling from Kenna. Sydney Keedle from Charleston. Rick Shamlin up in Clendenin. Hardin Hobbs from Bell. Bonnie Johnson from Hurricane. Tom Heisman from Leon. Carolyn Adams in Ripley. Madison Bird from Leon. Caitlin Dills from up in Clendenin. And Russell Knuckles right here in Charleston. Happy birthday to you.
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1: Hey, bud, I just had a few minutes alone in the car, and I'm going to call and say hi. Nothing wrong. Don't need anything. Just saying hey, because I missed you, but we can talk later, just whenever it works for you. All right, love and miss you guys. Talk to you later.

Wow. It's 9:30. Time to mention some folks that need prayer today. And I want you to hang through this prayer list till the end, please. A lot of people to pray for. We here at the, and I don't know how long we've done this. I'd lose track of time. But every morning at 5:30, we play the national anthem. And a lot of people will sometimes call and go, well, who in the world is singing that? Well, it was a Church of Christ group known as Barnabas. And Dave McKinney, who I still stay in touch with, Kim Matthews was another one of the members of Barnabas. It's just absolutely an incredible song, and he is an incredible preacher of the gospel, Kim

Matthews, but he could sure use your prayers today because he may end up in glory before the day's out. I don't know. But if you'll pray for him, he has a book out. And what a pastor he is. What a preacher. Well done. Well done, my good and faithful servant. Pray for him today and his family. And continue to pray for Jacob Harper, if you would. I know you do. And Russell Erie and Andy Black. And my friend Melanie Snodgrass could use your prayers. And I heard from Gary Berry, who's in intensive care at General yesterday, and he's bumped into some of the nurses, which are still there from when I was there from my accident 19 years ago. So I told Gary to tell those nurses they've got to be old now if they are still there 19 years later. Got the greatest care anyone could ever expect to get at General when I was there. And I thank them, and I'll never forget them. Could never pay them back. But that's what a nurse and doctors and health officials do. They don't do it to be paid back. They do it because God called them to do it. And you do a great job. Thank you. And take care of my boy Gary. He can get a little cantankerous sometimes. Just smack him on top of the head. He'll be fine. I want you to pray for Anthony Smith. That's Dave and Judy's boy. Dave and Judy Smith's boy. He's been dealing with cancer. And he's got to get some more treatment. And we will pray for you, Anthony, and for Dave, and for Judy. And a lot of guys and girls that are dealing with cancer, how many there are, I have no idea.

around this week to find out what they do next. But very faithful people and wonderful people who are absolutely in love with each other. Lord, protect them, please. Joey and Erica. And my friend Janice Saar and Alan Skinner, all battling cancer. And Benny Bess and my friend Denny Hollerin. Boy, he took a tumble back first of the month, and he is down in St. Mary's in the hospital, all broke up, ribs broke, back. He cracked his vertebrae in his back. He's one of the toughest guys I've ever met. But he is really hurting today. Lord, give him some relief. There's not much you can do for broken ribs other than just pain your way through it until they heal. But Denny, I'm praying for you and for Linda. And for Joey Melton, too, and for my buddy Phil Parsons. Pray for him today and his wife, Gigi. Just wonderful people, good friends of mine. And people that my wife and I just love, Bill and Helen Stevens are on the prayer list still, and so is Mark and Pam Haynes and Pam's mom, Pat, who hopefully, after 3 months in the hospital, Lord, please, get her out of there. I just want the nurses to come in and say, get out of here, Pat. Get her in closer to getting back to the house. And that cliche, and I say it all the time, there's no place like home, and you people here say, well, what does that mean? You wait. You'll figure it out one day. There is no place like home, and Pat, we'd love to get you back home. My friend Ruby Sloan and Howard Crisp as well today, and Charlie Burford and Dave Dawson, Nancy Whitley, and Donna Oliver Young's brother, Mike. Not her young brother, her brother Mike. Pray for Mike too, and Cecil Charlton, and some kids, Gianni Melton, and Annie Kaiser. Oh my gosh, I got a picture of her. I think she's been a year out of the NICU. I hope I got that right. And her big sister is playing soccer now, and both those girls are just beautiful. And Annie is such a answer to prayer. And Gunnar Atkins, too, and Dominique Armstead, and Odessa Free, and Lillian Mullins, 9-year-old Lillian Mullins. Mike and Carol Beller, too, and Todd Morris, and Terry Russell and her family. Charity and her family, and my friend Carol Rogers, whose daughter, the most beautiful girl you've ever seen, turns 42 today. Not today, yesterday. I know Carol's proud of her. And Penny Melton, too, and Jack Balzer. He's had a rough week. They're trying to figure out what's going on with him. And Lord, just give the doctors wisdom to figure it out and get him fixed. He is a hard-working man. He loves to work. And pray, too, for Regina. And pray, too, for Mama Sue Egner, Randy Miller, and Dave and Diana Rossi, and Elizabeth Thompson, and Marvin and Jeannie Welch. And all the folks down in Beckley lost those four young boys just weeks ago in that accident on the interstate. People up in Calhoun County, too. John Shannon, Barry Smith. Also Peggy Counts and the Legg family and Wilma Reimer and Bev and Dayton Milhorn. Dayton's got to start treatment, I think, this week for cancer. And Amy Foster and her family and Joyce Call. Kristen Roberts. And also for Marsha Meeks and her family and Delphi Doss. Some young girls, Kaylee and Kayla, and Gabby and a young little fella, Jonah, and Brandon, Mike, and Charlene, and Charlene's mom, Doris, Alice and George Morris, and Dee Dee Akers. Pray for them, if you would, and pray for a friend of mine. A lot of you knew him and didn't know him, but you knew him, but you didn't know him. Bob the Outlaw Moore. He was on the radio years ago here at WQBE. He worked overnights on the weekends. And he was 80, and he had cancer, and now he is with Jesus. And I lost a friend that I didn't even know was sick. And this is what I wanted to talk to you about just real quickly. Jaquetta Shepherd. We met her when Al and I were out on Corridor G. We met her. She just wandered in one day, and we became dear friends with her and her family. And I didn't even know she had been ill, and I kept telling myself last time I knew, she worked at the pharmacy at Kroger in Madison, and hadn't seen her in a long time, and I kept thinking, I need to drive over there and make sure she's okay. Well, here's the sad part, is that on the 25th of August, God called her home, and I didn't even know it. So this is my request for you today.

Is there somebody that God just put on your mind, someone who you have not talked to in a while, that maybe you just need to call them today? For no reason, just call them. I did that. Betty Fisher lives out in Sissonville. And she is 95, and I hadn't talked to her in over a year. And I called her this morning. It was a blessing. Not so much to her, but to me. Do the same. Call somebody.

0: If you can't think of anybody to call, how about your mom or your dad? He's still around. 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God knows. You know. 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Just tell him you love him. 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
1: I don't say them enough, and I'm not even really sure why.

0: 10 till 10 at WQBE. Good morning. Your forecast today, mostly cloudy, humid, afternoon storms maybe. Today's high 87. Going to be hot again. It'll cool off. It'll get hot. This week's going to be a mix. Mostly cloudy tonight, 65 your low. Sunshine tomorrow, less humid, high at 80. But 91 on Tuesday, 93 on Wednesday, 91 back on Thursday, 87 on Friday, and next weekend's high Saturday and Sunday, probably around 85. It is 77 this morning at WQBE.
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Sunday morning, Gospel Jubilee. Hope you have a great Sunday. I hope you're on the way to church this morning, and I hope you're going with your family. And I hope there's somebody that God has put on your mind this morning that you're just going to call either after church or maybe on the way to church just to say hi before it's too late. Get that done. And I hope if you have children under the age of 25,

You say you'll never forget where you were when you heard the news on September 11th, 2001. Neither will I. I was on the 110th floor in a smoke-filled room with a man who called his wife to say goodbye. I held his fingers steady as he dialed. I gave him the peace to say, "Honey, I'm not going to make it. But it's okay, I'm ready to go." I was with his wife when he called as she fed breakfast to their children. I held her up as she tried to understand his words. And as she realized he wasn't coming home that night, I was in the stairwell of the 23rd floor when a woman cried out to me for help. "I've been knocking on the door of your heart for 50 years. I said, "Of course, I'll show you the way home. Only believe in me now." I was at the base of the building when the priest ministered to the injured and devastated souls. I took him home to tend his flock in heaven. He heard my voice and answered. I was on all four of those planes, in every seat, with every prayer. I was with the crew as they were overtaken. I was in the very hearts of the believers there, comforting and assuring them that their faith has saved them. I was in Texas, Kansas, London. I was standing next to you when you heard the terrible news. Did you sense me? I want you to know that I saw every face. I knew every name, though not all know me. Some met me for the first time on the 86th floor. Some sought me with their last breath. Some couldn't hear me calling to them through the smoke and flames. "Come to me, this way. Take my hand." Some chose, for the final time, to ignore me. But I was there. I did not place you in the tower that day. You may not know why, but I do. However, if you were there in that explosive moment in time, would you have reached for me? September 11th, 2001 was not the end of the journey for you. But someday your journey will end, and I'll be there for you as well. Seek me now while I may be found. Then, at any moment, you know you're ready to go. I will be in the stairwell of your final moments. Remember, I love you.

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0: Taste of Country says Pick Me Up is both nostalgic and comforting. Like most Backroad songs, it feels as if the song itself is taking the wheel and we're all just along for the ride. This week in 2022, Gabby Barrett holds down the 14th rung on the ladder.
1: Turn two this week is coming up fast. And up next, an artist's personal struggles with right and wrong set to music. That's Kyle Petty's Back Then Again Country Countdown races on.
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In the not-too-distant future, that song would enjoy a 10-week stay atop the chart, setting a new record for the longest-running number one single, surpassing Lone Star's Amazed and Alan Jackson and Jimmy Buffett's It's 5 O'Clock Somewhere, which each spent

course, that song contains lyrical and melodic references to Jody Messina's 1996 debut single, Heads Carolina, Tails California. And in a really cool happening, Messina joined Cole Swindell on stage at the CMA Awards show to

0: That's it. That's the list. The 20 biggest songs in country music for this week in 2022. Kyle Petty's Back Then Again Country Countdown is produced and engineered by John J.T. Tillman and is a presentation of the Performance Racing Network and Beasley Media Group.
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0: 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Ladies and gentlemen, this hour of the Country Top 40 with Fitz is brought to you by the Home Depot.
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0: Let's count them down, y'all. My name is Fitz. That's F-I-T with a Z, and it's time to play the hits. Welcome to the most impactful countdown in country music. This is the Country Top 40, and I know you can feel it, can't you? We've turned the corner into September, and Labor Day's in the rearview mirror. The kids are back in school. Friday night lights are glowing again, and college football is rolling, and we got the NFL back. And somewhere in America right now, somebody's got country music cranked up with the windows down, and that's my kind of weekend. And right here at the Country Top 40, doing this thing deep in the heart of Texas at the original CT40 headquarters, new music. Big movers and a few surprises, and one big question. Who's going to own the number one song in the world this weekend? Last week, that honor belonged to Kane Brown and Woman. Can he hang on for another week, or is somebody coming to take that top spot? We about to find out.

0: Woman from Kane Brown, the 14th number one in his career so far. And we're going to see now if Kane can hang at the top for another week. So let's go. Let this countdown begin.
1: Number 40.
0: Up now is a guy we haven't heard from in a little while, Randy Houser. I'm loving it. He's back with a brand new one

Auto from Randy Houser. Brand new climb for Randy, all starting out at number 40. Way to go, bud. And straight out of Kalama, Washington. Yeah, we got Tucker Wetmore and his beautiful mustache up next. Holding down number 39 with a brand new one called Who Told You That?

0: told you that? Tucker Wetmore did. Tucker's up with a brand new debut starting out at number 39 on the Country Top 40 with Fitz. And always, you know, I am the guy who was born to play the hits. And rounding out this hour, it's the man with the brass knuckle microphone, looking a little more like a biker than a singer. And that's what we love about him. Every time I see him, he says, "What's up, Fitz?" Amen. Brantley Gilbert, he's up right now with Good Damn at number 38.
1: You always say

0: Y'all, amen. Brantley's up one to number 38 with Good Damn. Coming up on the Country Top 40 with Fitz, you know what gets Jason Aldean fired up on stage, but wait till you hear what gets him just as jacked up when he gets off of it. And trust me, this one is pure Aldean. So hang on and come on back.
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What's going on? Welcome back to the Country Top 40 with me, Fitz. That's F-I-T with a Z. Playing you the H-I-T with an S. And we're going to pick up this climb with an artist who was born to sing, representing East Texas, USA. Not too far from where Miranda Lambert grew up, Kacey Musgraves taking over at number 37 with Dry Spell.

0: Casey Musgraves and Dry Spells, spending another weekend in at number 37. The man, Jason Aldean, has been doing this for a long time. Success, hit records, sold out shows, tour buses, planes, the whole shebang. So when he actually gets a Saturday at home, you think maybe he would, you know, kick back and relax just a little bit? Nope. Not a chance. College football is back. And if Jason ain't on stage somewhere, there's a pretty good chance he's parked in front of a TV, completely locked in. And there's one team in particular that can get this man just about as fired up as walking out in front of 20,000 screaming fans.
1: I'm looking forward to my sports this year, man. I got my University of Georgia this year, so hey. Sports in Georgia is pretty good right now.
0: I get it.

Your Georgia boy, fall weekends are reserved for the Bulldogs. That's right. Just like when you're a Texas boy, fall weekends are reserved for the Dallas Cowboys. Loyalty is what it's all about. This week, Jason Aldean representing them Bulldogs, landing at number 36 with Anytime Soon.

Anytime soon from Jason Aldean, swinging for the fences with a four-spot gain, putting him right there at number 36 for the week. And you got Fitz playing all the hits, back in the alphabet of country music greatness, going from Jason to Jacob. That's right, Jacob Hackworth, with What Took You So Long. He's at number 35. You told

0: fits. And, you know, for some, success gets to be just too much to take. But for others, it only makes them stronger. Find out how Corey Kent is taking on the challenge and growing with each new hit. Coming up right after this.
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1: Love y'all. Flatland Cavalry, always a member of the Fitz fam, and you can just feel the hits of fall. Or if you're in Texas, the dog days of summer. I'm telling you, we are still roasting down here in Texas right now, so I hope wherever you're listening from that you got some cooler temps ahead. But the countdown is heating up with Never Coming Back, number 34 from Flatland.

0: back.
1: Flatland Cavalry moving up two to number 34 with Never Coming Back. You know, getting a hit song is one thing, and figuring out what you do after you get one, well, that's where it gets really interesting. Corey Kent says once you have a little success, yeah, the pressure kind of shows up a little bit, but his answer isn't to play it safe. It's actually the opposite. Corey told me, he said, Fitz, I'd be lying if I said there wasn't more pressure after you have some success. The reality is you got to keep doing what got you here in the first place. And what got me here was thinking differently, creatively, and openly. Not from a place of fear, more from a place of creativity and just taking chances and daring to be different. I love that. Dare to be different. Don't get scared once it starts working, y'all. Just keep on swinging. Here's Corey Kent, still swinging for that number one fence, climbing the countdown. Up now at number 33 with Empty Words. I've been

0: The latest from Corey Kent, Texas boy right there with Empty Words, moving up 5 spots to number 33. And you know what that means? I love this. With that jump, Corey Kent earns the Leap of the Week award. All thanks to T-Mobile. So wherever you are right now, at home, at work, in the car, listening on your radio station app, I'm going to need your help right now. Still got a little bit of more juice in my air horn. All right. If we could just all get together and let's give Corey Kent a big ol' attaboy.
1: Attaboy.
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0: All right, ladies and gentlemen, Captain Fitz here, reporting live from the CT-40 Mission Control, and we are go for launch. We got the rockets fueled, the countdown has started, and we're about to send another country career straight into the stratosphere. Now, here's the crazy part. I could have sworn we've launched this artist a long time ago, but I checked the CT-40 flight log, and nope. Somehow, she is still sitting on the pad. So, that ends today. So, ladies and gentlemen, buckle up, keep your arms inside the spacecraft, and somebody tell NASA to clear the airspace. CT-40 Mission Control, we are go for launch after this. This portion of the Country Top 40 with Fitz is brought to you by T-Mobile.
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1: Thank you, Shane. I love that dude. As genuine as they come, and he's funny, too. He cracks me up every time we sit down and chat. Welcome back to the most impactful countdown of country music, and you are a part of it. 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

Prophet moving back one to number 32 with Long Live Country. And Fitz playing all the hits. And we got the label executive with the recently signed artist, American Dogwood recording artist Shaboozy and Kevin Powers on the radio right now with Move On, number 31.

0: Kevin Powers and Shaboozy scooping up three more and checking in at number 31 with Move On. And speaking of opportunities, here's another great opportunity right now brought to you by my friends at T-Mobile. The opportunity to hear a future star of country music maybe for the very first time. And y'all, it's called the CT40 Launchpad, where I send an artist that you need to hear into the country radio stratosphere. And this weekend, we've got an artist strapped in whose trip is way overdue. All right, y'all, I got to own this one. I've known about Caitlin Butts for a couple of years now. She's been out there touring, turning heads, making noise. And I could have sworn that I'd already put her on the CT40 Launchpad. But when I saw her live here in Texas a couple of weeks ago, and I thought, wait a minute. When did we launch Caitlin? And then we checked the CT40 flight log and we didn't. How did I miss this? Right? Well, you know what? I'm going to fix that right now because Caitlin has her own thing going on. She's got attitude, personality, a killer voice. And when she hits that stage, you remember her. So,
1: CT40 Mission Control, this is Captain Fitz. Clear the pad, Caitlin Butts.
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0: Launchpad Artist of the Week is Caitlin Butts with I Wanna Be Bad. And I'd love to hear from you right now. What did you think? She's great, right? Tell me what you thought of the song. Go to Country Top 40 with Fitz on Facebook. Send me a message right now. So much fun. Such a cool, unique artist. And if you get a chance to see her live, do not miss it. Your Launchpad was brought to you by my friends at T-Mobile. Thank you for always being a part of the Fitz fam.
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0: Welcome back, y'all. You got Fitz, and I was born to play the hits, and we're counting down the 40 biggest songs in country music. It is still like 90-something degrees in the state of Texas, but I love this time of year, Saturday tailgates and Sunday football. Backyard grills still firing it up. And country music blasting through all of it. That's the heartbeat of a country weekend, baby. And we get to spend it together. 10 songs down, 30 still left to go. And trust me, we ain't even close to being done yet. So turn it up and roll them down. And let's keep this thing moving. The Country Top 40 with Fitz continues.
2: Number 30.
0: Parker McCollum's coming in hot right now with the lead single from his self-titled fifth studio album. Here's Parker with Killin' Me.

0: killing me. From Parker McCollum going up 3 to number 30. Way to go, Parker. And Fitz playing all the hits. And another one of my Texas brothers right now, Kojo. Go ahead, you can say it with me. C-O-J-O. Kojo was his name-o. Cody Johnson on deck right now at number 29 with Horseback.
1: He's a ranch hand in a pinch, man. Hotter than the red on a cattle brand. Cause she's a gold digger with a quick trigger. A cast iron skillet swinging lid flipper.

0: Want my horseback.
1: Horseback from Cody Johnson, saddling up another spot this week to number 29. And you know what? I just really love stories like this next one because not all that long ago, Chase Matthews' everyday life looked a whole lot different. He was a Nashville kid, born and raised, but while thousands of people were moving to

his hometown chasing a country music dream, Chase was turning wrenches and working as an auto mechanic. And think about that for a second. You're living right there in Music City, watching other people chase the same dream that's in your heart, and you're just putting your head down, working, writing, singing, just waiting for your shot. Well, safe to say, that shot showed up. Now he's touring the country, making records. He's got one of the 30 biggest songs in country music. Not bad for a guy who used to spend his days under the hood, huh? And something tells me Chase Matthew ain't done climbing yet. Up this week to number 28, my buddy Chase, with Holding It Down. There's still-

0: 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You know, my dad was a Special Forces Green Beret, so thank you for supporting the troop salute.
1: This is Green Beret Bob. Fitz is my son. I proudly served my country from 66 through 72 with the Army Special Forces. We live in a land of the free because of our brave men and women, past and present. This is our troop salute.
0: This weekend, I want you to remember one name, Major Alex Klinner. Alex was a United States Air Force pilot. And earlier this year, he was killed in a KC-135 crash in western Iraq during U.S. military operations in the Middle East. But Alex wasn't simply an Air Force pilot. He was somebody's husband, Libby's husband. And that's the part of the military service we sometimes don't see, because when somebody raises their right hand and volunteers to serve this country, their family serves too. They wait, they worry, they watch the phone, they count the days until somebody comes home, and then sometimes they're handed a sacrifice that none of us would ever want to imagine. Major Alex Klinner of the United States Air Force, this weekend, we honor you for our CT-40 troop salute. And that is something to be proud of.
2: There's a story that my daddy tells religiously. Like clockwork, every time he sees an opening in a conversation about the way things used to be.

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Yeah, your uncle and I made quite a pair, flying F-15s through hostile air. 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

hot rod. Sure save gas in them foreign jobs. 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

0: What a song, Montgomery Gentry, and Something to Be Proud Of. That song came out back in 2005 and went all the way to number one on the country top 40 countdown. But 20 plus years later, I think those words may hit even harder, because at the end of the day, a life that you could look back on and say, yeah, I did something that mattered. And that's a pretty good life. That's something to be proud of. Your Troop Salute was supported by my friends at Progressive Insurance. 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Coming up on the Country Top 40 with Fitz, Blake Shelton's been doing this long enough that he's the guy other artists look up to. But here's what I love. There's still a few people who could turn Blake Shelton into the fan. So who still has Blake going, man, I want to be that guy? Oh, you're going to love his answer. Blake, next on the Country Top 40 with Fitz.
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10: 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Now let's get back to my buddy Fitz playing all the hits.
11: Megan Maroney right now at number 27 with Medicine.

Medicine for Megan Maroney, flying up 5 this week to number 27. And I love me some of that medicine. Yeah, you know what I love about Blake Shelton. The guy's been around long enough that half of Nashville probably grew up looking up to him. But Blake, he's still a fan. One of the guys who'll never stop geeking out over also happens to be one of his best friends, Trace Adkins. You're gonna miss this. You're gonna want this back. Blake told me, he said, Fitz, I certainly have had an exciting career and there's also been so much to celebrate, but I still have a lot of guys I look up to in this business. Trace Adkins is not only one of my best friends in the world, he's also one of my favorite artists and one of the most unique sounding singers that's ever come through Nashville. He brings a personality to his recordings that can't be duplicated. I agree with you, Blake. And he's right. Trace opens his mouth and you know who it is before he finishes the first word. But I love hearing Blake say that because no matter how big you get, you never really outgrow the people who made you want to do this in the first place. And Blake is still doing it pretty dang well himself. At number 26, here's Blake Shelton. Let him in anyway. Ain't it?

Blake Shelton going up one this week to number 26 with Let Him In Anyway. And now we're going to continue the countdown right now with my homeboy, Russell Dickerson, y'all. If you have ever seen this dude live, you already know Russell does not come with a low battery mode. The guy hits the stage at about 147 miles an hour and somehow just keeps on going. And that's what I love about him. He doesn't take himself too seriously.

He loves his fans. And when you go to a Russell Dickerson show, you're not just watching a concert. You're in the middle of one big old party. WrestleMania, brother. That's my dog right there. Cracking the top 25 this week. Russell Dickerson with Worth Your While.

0: Worth Your While from Russell Dickerson. He's pushing forward one more and landing at number 25. You're checking out all the hits on the Country Top 40 with Fitz, and I'm going to tell you one thing. Coming up, Luke Combs reveals the one thing he never wants his children to feel like they have to earn. You don't want to miss this one. Come on back to the Country Top 40 with Fitz.
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1: Have a favorite teacher?
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2: She's one of the best teachers I've

my Texas brother, Co Wetzel and Ella Langley with Jaded. Big week for that one, going up forward to number 24. You know, something happens to a guy when he becomes a daddy. All the stuff you thought was just so important before, some of it just isn't anymore. You know what I mean? And Luke Combs is going to tell you having kids just doesn't just change his life. It changed the way he looks at pretty much everything. The songs, the career, the money, what success even means. But what I really love is the way that Luke talks about his boys. He doesn't have some master plan for who they're supposed to become. They don't have to follow dad in the music. They don't have to chase trophies or prove anything to anybody. Luke says his job is pretty simple. Love them. Be there. Let them become who they're supposed to be. Their daddy's going to be right there cheering them on. This week, Luke Combs lands at number 23 with Rethink.

Rethink Some Things from Luke Combs, moving up two to number 23. And you know you got Fitz playing all the hits. And next up on the countdown, we got the Knoxville, Tennessee native Graylin James at number 22 with Water at a Wedding. Well, I did.

Graylin James, number 22 again this week with Water at a Wedding. And you got Mr. Fitz playing all the hits from deep in the heart of Texas. And man, how did summer go by so fast? 1 minute we're kicking off Memorial Day. Next thing you know, the kids are back in school. Football's everywhere. Somebody's trying to hand me a pumpkin spice latte. I mean, come on. So coming up, we're going to throw it in reverse for just a minute.

0: one last look at the summer that we just lived and a little country music for the fall that's waiting right around the corner. Roll the windows down, y'all. Check that rearview mirror, because we're going down to the vault right after this.
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14: There's

0: painted you pretty for my Texas brother, Hudson Westbrook. You know, he's actually my neighbor. He lives 4 miles down the road from me. That is not a joke. Hey, Hudson, why don't you come on down and bring me a gallon of milk? Moving up to number 21 in Fitz, playing all the hits on the Country Top 40. And my friend, Labor Day is come and gone, right? But there's something about this particular weekend that just makes you look in the rearview mirror just a little bit longer. So that's exactly where we're heading, into the CT Vault right now. 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
1: Hello, Fitz. Please step in front of the retina eye scanner.
0: And hello there, eye retina scanner. How you doing?
1: Are you wearing shoulder pads?
0: No. I guess you just realized, it's football season. But no, I've been doing some kettlebell workouts. These are not shoulder pads.
1: You look good in those shoulder pads.
0: Thank you. They're not shoulder pads, but I'll take the compliment anyway. Thank you.
1: Access granted.
0: All right. Woo. Is she getting crazy, or is it just me? I don't know. Anyway, let's go ahead and start it up in the year that Friends aired its final ep.

0: Facebook first, went online. And Kenny Chesney released a song about the way music continues straight back to another time and place. One chorus, and then suddenly you're riding around with your friends, falling in love for the first time, or remembering a summer that you thought would last forever.
1: And I go back to a two-tone short bed Chevy, driving my first love out to the levee, living life with no sense of time.
0: That was Kenny Chesney with his 2004 release, I Go Back. And moving on, Follow Me This Way, we're going to go another 3 years to a song for anybody who's ever wished they could walk back into their old high school and just have a quick conversation with the kid they used.

from 2007. That was Brad Paisley with Letter to Me. And finally, we're going to take a seven-year jump forward. Follow me this way. Always watch those steps. We're going to go to a song with a title that sounds like it's about NASCAR, but Eric Church says it's really about life. It's about friendship, youth, and those moments that don't seem all important while you're living them until years later when you realize that they were some of the best days of your life.

0: From 2014, that was Eric Church with Talladega. And that concludes our trip to the rearview mirror edition of Bob Kingsley's CT40 Vault. You know, these songs aren't old, friend. They are, you know what? They're time machines. And I can't wait to see you right here next weekend, same time, same place. You know I'm going to be here. This is where we hang out together. All right? I love our time together. And don't forget, your ticket to the vault was brought to you by my friends at O'Reilly Auto Parts. 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Watch your step across this famous threshold and give your boy a little hand here. Big old push. Let's push this DeLorean size door. Come on, a little push to slam shut. Oh, behind us. Country Top
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5: News. I'm Pam Puso. Whoever wins AI wins. That from President Trump, who appeared to downplay the technology's potential safety concerns despite warnings from some AI developers.
6: I think you have a lot of negative forces that are bringing it up that shouldn't be bringing it up, and they're bringing up things that won't happen.
5: That viewpoint differs from House Minority Leader Hakeem Jeffries.
7: We should take decisive action now, so that we can slow down, as the CEOs have recently acknowledged, slow down the pace of development.
5: The New York Democrat on ABC's This Week. Fresh attacks aimed at Saudi Arabia by Houthi rebels in Yemen. This after the Houthis captured a key port city along the coast of the Red Sea and an island. 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
8: 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And Home Depot, thank you as always for being a part of the Fitz fam.
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8: Let's do this. My name is Fitz, and I was born to play the hits, playing them all the way from Alaska, where it's literally never gotten above 86 degrees, to Death Valley, California, where it's about 110 to 115 right now in the norm. So I'm down here in Texas, and we're still roasting away, y'all. But you know what? Summer's over. Fall's coming. Pumpkin spice is on the way. Glad you are with me this weekend. Wherever the thermometer may find you this weekend, I hope that you could tune in and turn up, because we're halfway there to number one.
5: Number 20.
8: Kicking this thing off is John Party, taking it away now with the song he wrote with Luke Laird and Wyatt McCubbin. It's called

on to number 20 with Boots Off. And these next two men, they got to put those boots on because they're about to ride, ride, ride. You don't want to ride without them boots on. Here's George Burge and Luke Bryan, number 19 on the Country Top 40 with Fitz.

Ride, ride. Sliding back 7 this week to number 19. Well, all right. Jelly Roll found himself in a little bit of a firestorm recently after some jokes he made hosting a late night show ended up costing him an invitation to perform. And you know how these things go. Everybody picks a side. You know, the internet gets loud and suddenly we're all yelling at each other for no reason. But Jelly didn't really want to play that game. Instead, he came back to something a whole lot simpler, how we treat each other. Jelly said, hey, human dignity isn't a Republican nor Democrat. Compassion isn't left wing and mercy isn't right wing. And you know, really? I mean, that's the heart of what Jelly's been talking about for years. Grace, second chances, remembering there's an actual human being on the other side of all that noise. So now let's get back to the music and listen to what Jelly Roll does best. At number 18 this weekend, Jelly Roll and Hands Up. Let me

Hands up from the Reverend Row. Jelly Roll moving up two spots to number 18. And we'll add one more artist to this lineup, and you got yourself the starting lineup of the CT40 basketball team. That's right. How about this? Your starting lineup, ladies and gentlemen, taking the court right now, Hardy, Morgan Wallen, Eric Church, and Tim McGraw. Yeah, they're getting ready to score some points at number 17 with MacArthur.

0: Astoria legacy right there. Hardy, Morgan Wallen, Eric Church, and Tim McGraw climbing up two to number 17 with an unbelievable song, MacArthur. You know, every weekend on the Country Top 40, I do a segment called The Good Stuff because good feels good. And coming up, an 8-year-old girl, the Hudson River, and a complete stranger who had only seconds to decide what to do.
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The leaves are a-changing just as quick as the hits. 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The countdown picking up right now with Lainey Wilson and John Mayer. Number 16 with Phone, Keys, Wallet.

phone, keys, wallet from Lainey Wilson and John Mayer, backing up one to number 16. Zach Top, bringing that classic country sound to a whole new generation. Number 15, here he is with South of

0: That was a little bit of Zach Top with South of Sanity. Also headed south down the countdown, easing back two places to number 15. And all right, y'all, this is one of those stories that makes you remember that there are still some really good people walking around this planet. That's what the good stuff is all about. Good feels good. And this weekend, it's all brought to you by my friends at Boot Barn. And Boot Barn, thanks for being part of the Fitz fam.
1: That's the good stuff.
0: This happened last weekend in Troy, New York, when a little 8-year-old autistic girl somehow ended up in the Hudson River. And before police could even, you know, get there, a complete stranger saw this child in the water and jumped in. They didn't know her. They didn't just stop to ask questions. They just saw a little girl who needed help and they went. The problem was, once the witness reached her, a seawall made it impossible to get them both back onto the dry land. So the stranger stayed in the river, keeping the little girl afloat, keeping her calm, until Troy police officers arrived and they climbed down the seawall and they pulled them to safety. And here's the part that I love telling you. She's okay. No injuries. There couldn't be a better song coming out of this one than from Rascal Flatts. I Won't Let Go. And that's the good stuff.

0: Rascal Flatts right there with I Won't Let Go, your good stuff song of the week. Because good feels good. All brought to you by my friends at Boot Barn. Boot Barn celebrates the values of honesty, hard work, ingenuity, and perseverance, proudly offering a piece of the American spirit. Plus, I go there like 3 times a week. Boot Barn, keep West. Country Top 40. Coming up on the countdown, Riley Green reveals the one upgrade that can make life on the road a whole lot easier this football season. Stand by, because I got those details after this.
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0: say so. From Dan and Shay, up four places to number 14. You know, life isn't all music for these hit makers. They have hobbies and interests, too. And for Riley Green, he is a diehard college football fan just like you and me. And Riley has found a pretty comfortable way to keep up with every snap while rolling from one show to the next. In fact, his new tour bus may have more screens than your favorite sports bar.
1: I've got a new bus, and it's got TVs, like, everywhere. There's TVs in the bathroom. There's, like, two TVs above my bed. So I think I'll be able to watch a lot of college football this year. Definitely a way to pass time when you're on the road, when you're wishing you could potentially be at some of these ball games. It'll be good to be able to watch them on the road.
0: TVs in the bedroom. TVs in the bathroom. TVs everywhere. Riley Green's officially traveling in the College Football Command Center. I've seen it. It's unbelievable. It looks like Sports Center meets Star Trek. Here he is now, Riley Green, landing at number 13 with Think.

Riley Green with a big move up 4 to number 13, getting so close to the top 10 with Think As You Drunk. And you got Fits, and you know I was born to play the hits with ZJK right now, keeping that buzz alive at number 12 with Get to Drinkin'.

0: ZJK, Zach John King, y'all, pushing forward two more to number 12. Coming up on the Country Top 40 with Fitz, two kids asleep in the backseat and one exhausted mama behind the wheel, and a country song that suddenly made something her husband said years ago make perfect sense. She laughed at him then, but she ain't laughing now. Ooh, this is going to get every parent listening. Turn it up and stay right here. Your CT40 fan favorite, Music with Memories, is next.
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10: And you know I'm an Ella Fella. I consider myself the president of the Ella Fellas fan club. I'm just going to say that right now. Welcome back, y'all. You got Fitz playing the hits. Ella Langley right now with Loving Life Again at number 11.
11: So

Langley jumping up 5 places, taking over at number 11 with Loving Life Again. I would love to hear from you right now on our Country Top 40 with Fitz Facebook page. What is that special song in your heart with that special memory attached to it? It's your CT40 fan favorite segment, Music with Memories. And the thing is, with Music with Memories, I've been doing this segment on all of my shows for many, many years. But when I became host of the Country Top 40, I knew I had to bring this segment along. And I'm glad you love it. And I received a message from Jennifer. And Jennifer says, "What's up, Fitz, the guy who plays the hits? When this particular song, Life Changes, came out, my husband and I had 2 little kids and we were exhausted all the time. There were toys everywhere. Somebody always needed something and it felt like we were just constantly running late. And then one Saturday, we were driving home from my son's soccer game and both kids were asleep in the back seat, still wearing their uniforms, and Life Changes came on the radio. And my husband reached over and he grabbed my hand and he said, 'Hey, we're going to miss this someday.' And I laughed at him like, 'Yeah, right.' Well, our kids are teenagers now, and he was right. Every time this song comes on, I can see those 2 little faces asleep in that back seat again." So, Jennifer, that's what Music with Memories is all about, because isn't that how life works? We're so busy trying to get through the certain seasons that we don't realize we're going to miss them. And sometimes we don't remember that exact date. We don't remember what time it was, but, buddy, we remember the song. So, for Jennifer in Bozeman, Montana, here's Thomas Rhett with Life Changes. Because around here, the memories are just as important as the music. Wait.

0: played that one up for Jennifer in Bozeman, Montana. That was Thomas Rhett with Life Changes, your Music with Memory song of the week. And come on, come on, don't waste any time. What about you? Do you have a special song in your heart with your special memory attached to it? Send me a message right now on our Country Top 40 with Fitz Facebook page. Message me at the very top. Make sure it says Music with Memories. And it's all brought to you by my friends at T-Mobile.
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9: Fox News, I'm Paul Stevens. President Trump earlier today talks about the future of artificial intelligence in the U.S.
10: We can put guardrails, we can do this and that, but I think you have a lot of negative forces that are bringing it up that shouldn't be bringing it up, and they're bringing up things that won't happen. 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
9: Republicans are promising $5,000 for every American if they hold on to the House and Senate in November, but House Democratic Leader Hakeem Jeffries is not buying it.
11: Donald Trump promised to actually lower costs on day one. Costs haven't gone down, they've gone up. Donald Trump promised not to start endless wars in the Middle East, but to stop them, and then turned around and did the exact opposite in Iran. Donald Trump even promised to love and cherish Medicaid, and then enacted the largest cut to Medicaid in American history.
9: Leader Jeffries today on ABC's This Week. 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
0: All right, the final envelope, please.

0: Your run to number one in the top 10 songs on the Country Top 40 are brought to you by my friends at the Home Depot. Yeah, that's right. Thank you, Home Depot, for being part of the Country Top 40 Fitz fam.
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0: All right, y'all. You got Fitz playing all those hits, and look at us. We made it. We started this thing way back at number 40, and now there are only 10 songs left standing. And, man, I love this weekend. Labor Day's behind us. Summer's starting to disappear in that rearview mirror. The kids are back in their routines. Friday night lights glowing everywhere. College football's taking over Saturday. The NFL is back, baby. And somebody in your family's already decided it's fall and broken out the pumpkin spice. So this is that time of year when Saturday mornings sound like marching bands. Sunday sounds like football on the TV and the grill is still hot. The windows are still down and country music just sounds a little better riding along with you. So wherever this weekend has you, at the ball field, in the garage, hauling kids all over everywhere, firing up the grill, working a shift, or just finally getting 5 minutes to yourself, I'm glad you're here with me, because now you know what time it is. It's top 10 time.
2: This is Amy Green from Orlando, Florida. And oh my God, I am such a fan of Luke Bryan. I'm like the world's biggest Luke Bryan fan. Ever since I saw him down here in 2007 play a little tiny show, I've been hooked. So Fitz, would you please play Country and She Knows It for me and all the other country girls who know it on the Country Top 40. Let's go.
3: Number 10.
0: Well, Amy, thank you for that voice memo. A big shout out to Orlando. Man, I wish I was there just sitting on a beach with you. And you know what? You're about to love Luke Bryan even more because he was just in the CT40 studios last week, and he is as genuine and down home as they get. It's still all about hunting, his kids, his daddy, and where he came from. Luke Bryan is the real deal, and he is clocking in at number 10 with Country, and she

country, and she knows it from Luke Bryan going up one to number 10. You know, it's really important to listen to those voices around you, you know, to the ones that stick by your side, the ones that give you the confidence to keep pushing forward. Lauren Elena says if it wasn't for her husband, we may never have

0: Wayne and Chase Matthews stepping up one to number nine with All My Exes, and Fitz playing all the hits. And I tell you, it doesn't get much more country than writing a song about a truck. I mean, Red Akins has done it.
1: That ain't my truck in her drive.
0: And so did Lainey Wilson.
2: Good as it is tough, I got a heart like a truck.
0: So now it's Bailey Zimmerman up right now doing his thing about his truck. Chevy Silverado, Bailey, number 8.
1: Why?

0: Bailey Zimmerman spending another weekend at number 8 with Chevy Silverado. Country Top 40. All right, y'all. One of our CT40 listeners might be in some serious relationship trouble, and Matt in Des Moines just learned something about his girlfriend that has him questioning their entire future. So coming up, we're going to talk him through it on the Country Top 40 with Fitz. And our run to number 1 continues. Country.
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saying goodbye to August and hello September. That's right. I wish these temperatures would be dropping down in Texas, but they're not yet. Hopefully fall is almost here, and hopefully the temperature is comfortable where you are. But we're celebrating together by checking out the biggest songs in country music, climbing all the way to number 7 with Kane Brown and Woman.

Kane Brown falling from the top spot from last weekend, down 6 to number 7 with Woman. And all right, y'all, apparently I'm giving relationship advice now, I guess, because Matt in Des Moines sent me an instant message, and he sent me a country music crisis message that could determine the future of his entire relationship. And Matt says, Fitz, serious relationship question. I've been dating this girl for 3 months. Everything's great, except she says she doesn't really like country music. Is this something that we could work through? All right, Matt, my brother. Whew, 3 months in, and we're already facing adversity. Listen, here's what I need you to do. Don't panic. Don't immediately throw George Strait at her. That's advanced level country. Start slow. Maybe a little Chris Stapleton. Maybe some Luke Combs. Sort of ease into Miranda. And then we introduce King George. You don't take somebody who's never been skiing and immediately, you know, shove them down a Black Diamond slope.

But Matt, if 6 months from now she looks at you directly in the eyes and she says, hey, I still don't like George Strait, I can't legally tell you what to do, but you know what? I'll pray for you. I'll pray for her. You might have to say, see ya. That's all I'm saying. But keep the messages coming. Find me everywhere on social media. You can also go to our Country Top 40 with Fitz Facebook page. Send me a message. I think it's going to be all right. I think we got a good plan. Morgan Wallen right now with Been By Now, number 6.

Morgan Wallen with Ben By Now, moving up three to number six. Coming up, we continue our run to number one in Kenny Chesney and where he feels most at home. And I'll say this, it's not on a beach. It could shock you. So come on back. 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What's up, y'all? It's Fitz, the guy who plays the hits from the Country Top 40 Countdown, and this might be my favorite time of the year. Football's back. The weather's finally thinking about cooling off a little bit, and every weekend basically becomes an excuse to eat. I'm talking about tailgates, wings, burgers, beer, and then here comes Thanksgiving and the holidays right behind it. 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

I love this talented singer-songwriter right here, Jason Aldean's secret weapon, if you ask Jason Aldean. His name is John Morgan, friend of the CT40 Fitz fam, and this song is called Kid Myself at number 5.

but he says something happens when he gets up there with all of you for a couple of hours. He says life just shuts up. Kenny told me, when I'm up there on stage with the audience and we're all just there together, I truly believe nobody's thinking about yesterday or tomorrow or what happened this morning or hopefully the stress in their life. We're not looking too far ahead or too far back. I truly believe with the music that we've created and with the audience, that's where I live the most, in the present. And man, I just love that. No yesterday, no tomorrow, just right now. That's what we should all be doing, actually, living in the moment. So if you've ever been in the middle of a Kenny Chesney crowd, you know exactly what he means. No Shoes Nation, what's up? I love you. For the next couple of minutes, forget everything else and just turn it up and just be right here with me. And number four, here's Kenny Chesney and Carry On the Country Top 40 with Vince.

0: Jenny Chesney bringing it on home, up one to number four with Carry On. You got Fitz playing all the hits on the Country Top 40 Countdown, and I can't believe it. There's only a couple more songs between us and this week's brand new number one song. Yes, we've already played the number one song from last week, and we got a new one. So don't move a muscle, all right? Don't move a muscle. Don't pull a muscle, because I'm going to see you right back here in minutes. The number one song in the world is on the way.
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6: And we are back to the most impactful countdown in country music, now being heard in London. And I want to give a big shout out to my London country music fans. We love you. Thanks for being part of the Fitz fam on the Country Top 40, arriving at number 3. It's Stella Lefty showing up for the second time with Boston. On a train.

Ed, I'm not sure you're a human person. I love it. I like it when he's nice to me. Stella Lefty hanging in there at number three with Boston. Continuing the hits, working our way toward number one is Luke Combs. Reigning at number two this weekend, just drooling for a shot at the title. He's getting close. Here's Luke with Be By You.

0: Several weeks deep at number two for Luke Combs so far, knocking on the door of another number one song of his own, Be You. It was Kane Brown at the top last weekend, and since then he's fallen from that position, leaving a vacancy for the most coveted spot on the countdown, and we're going to find out who fills it right after this on the Country Top 40 with Fitz. 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
6: It's Riley Green, and I'm here with Boot Barn.
7: When I was growing up in Alabama, we didn't have cowboys. 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And to me, a cowboy was somebody that was tough, that wasn't scared to work. My dad was kind of a cowboy in my eyes. You know, he built houses his whole life. You have to have a pretty good work ethic to get up every morning and go do construction work in a hot sun in Alabama. And that was our version of a cowboy where I grew up.
6: Riley Green and Boot Barn, sharing a deep respect for the cowboy way.

0: And we're back. Welcome back to the Country Top 40 with Fitz. Just about to play the biggest song in the world in country music, but that's only after I do a little warm-up first. Yeah, I'm not going to do it without warming up, all right? I'm going to say it again. Ain't nobody going to pull a hammy on my watch. And your warm-up to number one is brought to you by Sleep Number. And I'm going to take you back exactly 12 years to September of 2014, when one of Kenny Chesney's biggest songs almost didn't belong to Kenny Chesney. Shane McAnally, Rodney Clausen, and Luke Laird, they're just sitting around writing one day, and nothing is working, and Shane starts going through his phone, looking at random song titles that he'd saved, and sort of little snapshots of American life, you know, quick stops, right? Church parking lots, all those little things that you just grow up around and don't think twice about, and then somebody realizes, hold up, wait a second. What if those aren't song titles? What if that's the song? So they start stacking all these little snapshots of growing up in America, right? And boom, American Kids. They sent it to Kenny Chesney, and Kenny didn't even open up the email. You know what I mean? Think about that. One of the biggest songs of your career is just sitting there unread in your inbox. And eventually, Little Big Town hears it, and they put it on hold. Game over, right? Nope. Sometime later, Shane McAnally is actually sitting on an airplane with Kenny, and Kenny's working on the big revival and tells Shane, basically, man, you know what? I still don't have the song. I need that song. I need that song that this album can stand on. And Kenny starts digging through his old emails, and there it is, the message he never opened. He hits play on American Kids, the demo, and before the song is even over, Kenny knows, all right, that's it. I want it. Little Big Town graciously let it go. Kenny records it, and in September of 2014, 12 years ago this month, it goes all the way to number one. Here's Kenny Chesney with American Kids, your warm-up to number one.
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And talk about a full circle moment. Taylor Swift has lived a whole lot of musical lives, but this song actually goes all the way back to when she was only 5 years old. Taylor grew up loving the movie Toy Story, and so did her buddy and longtime collaborator, Jack Antonoff. And after Taylor saw an early screening of the fifth movie, she didn't go home and think about writing a song. She called Jack and basically said, "Dude, we have to write this." Taylor says, "Jack and I talked about Toy Story all the time and how that really shaped her childhood. So after seeing it in the theater, she said, I called him up and I just really quickly blurted out like, hey, we need to write this song. We need to write this song. Writing this song felt like a musical departure and just coming home at the same time. Coming home." And that's something pretty cool about hearing Taylor say those words, because from a five-year-old little girl falling in love with Toy Story to writing a song for the character she grew up with and now finding her way all the way back to the top of the country countdown, I'd say that's about as full circle as it gets. Or maybe to infinity and beyond. So country music, welcome her home. Your brand new number one. Here's Taylor Swift. I knew it. I knew you. Number one in country music.

Taylor Swift scoring her first country number one in over 14 years. On her way up three places to number one with I Knew It, I Knew You. From the Toy Story 5 soundtrack, just a huge congratulations to Taylor and Jack Antonoff on this one. Way to go, y'all. You nailed it, and I hope you guys are throwing a big old Toy Story themed party listening to the Country Top 40 with Fitz right now. And Taylor, girl, you know I love you. I just want to say many, many more. Country Top 40. And that is how we count them. Damn! From number 40 to number one. That is this week's presentation of the 40 biggest hits in country music, compiled and ranked each week.

0: 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And I want to give a shout out to the CT40 staff, including Cody Culberson, the notorious DEP, Deborah Evans Price, Nick Allen, Drew Brownfield, and Scott Mahalik. The Country Top 40 comes to you each week from the good folks at North Star Audio, and we do it all from the original CT40 studios deep in the heart of Texas. And I am Fitz. We're going to find out if Taylor Swift is going to do it all over again at number one with I Knew It, I Knew You. And I just want to thank you all again for joining me this weekend. And have a great week ahead. Remember to think big, because you're thinking anyway. And who's better than you?
1: No!

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1: Iran war rages on. I'm Kathleen Maloney, Fox News. State-run media in Iran says an Iranian commercial vessel had been struck in the Strait of Hormuz, with one person

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I'll get that figured out sooner or later. 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

0: 97.5. Mountain State Mondays are back. Tickets to WVU home games in Morgantown are on the line. 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Gold Rush game coming up. 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So make sure you catch her and get tickets to that game right here on WQBE 97.5.
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5: It was an awesome day. Got over 1,000 coats. 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
5: they
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Oh, I like that idea. Somewhere on a beach. That's they don't have any beaches down in Hinton, do they? Anyway, your music coming up. 87 degrees in the capital city. A little bit of clouds and not much wind. And so far, no rain. So we're doing real good there on the only one, 97.5 WQBE.

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0: That's George Strait on 97.5. Ed Lee reminding you, Brooks and Dunn Neon Moon Tour with special guest David Lee Murphy. 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

day, Potts Farm was a place to go. 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Y'all ain't listening. Them old dirt.

0: Jason Aldean, 97.5 WQBE. Ed Lee with you, 88 degrees in the capital city. A little cloudy. Doesn't seem to be any wind or rain yet. So far, we're doing really good and having good weather. And right here, the only one, WQBE.
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0: 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Coming up, 87 degrees in the capital city on 97.5 WQBE.
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2: I received a call the other day from a woman. Her voice was shaking. She needed help. Her husband tragically was unable to call himself, but he had told her previously, "If anything ever happens to me, call Morgan and Morgan." I was humbled and proud. And what higher honor could we receive than protecting someone's family after they're gone? Morgan & Morgan, for the people.
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4: 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Brooks and Dunn with special guest David Lee Murphy. Look for the rabbit coming to a Go Mart near you for your chance to win free tickets. This Wednesday, we'll be at the Sissonville Go Mart from noon till 2 for a Brooks and Dunn free ticket stop.
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Ashley McBride wrapping up a no-track triple play. Her new album, Wild, is out now. 97.5 WQBE.

0: 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There are no gimmicks or games in Walker, just honest, fair deals. So don't push that old vehicle beyond its limits for another summer, or worse, have to call that brother-in-law you hate to come pick up your family in Beckley because that car couldn't make it back from Myrtle Beach. 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
3: 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Good evening, Ed Lee, taking you to 9 o'clock this evening. 86 degrees in the capital city. Beautiful evening. A few clouds, but the sun's out, and boy, does it look beautiful. Be right here on the only one, 97.5 WQBE.

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0: 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Tim McGraw, Ed Lee with you coming up on a no-trot triple play. Parker McCollum and Jason Aldean will be kicking it off right after this on WQBE.
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That's Coe Wetzel on WQBE. By the way, he's going to be in Pikeville, Kentucky on the 24th, and that was Ella Langley in there helping him out just a little bit. 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

0: 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Good evening, Ed Lee with you this evening. 78 degrees and cloudy in the capital city right here on WQBE.
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